0: Union Station.
1: What?
0: Cap 66 is on the way, should be there soon.
1: We have it, thank you.
0: You're welcome.

0: Susan, I have an eye number.
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0: Thank you.
1: Cool.

0: for 19.
1: Good.
0: 23 Institute Road for a commercial alarm. It's going to be the Spillane Law Office. First floor approval.
1: Got it.
0: I'll shoot 17 to assist.
2: Where are you?

0: 8.
1: Go ahead, 8.
0: After speaking with you, we believe it's the animal's phone. Can you just call the caller back and advise her of that? I told her that you'd be calling. Okay.
1: Receive will do.

0: Thank you.
1: Go ahead.
0: Okay, you can go to that. I'll have a report on file and be taking out charges. I'll be going fast.
1: Reese.

0: about it.
1: Go ahead.
2: Just curious, you have any calls around Lafayette Street for someone missing a passport, do you? A lost passport?
1: No, that's a negative. Nothing like that.
2: Can you just put up a high number of front property of the report? See what my numbers are, 73 on it, and you can use it to Lafayette.
1: Receive will do. Cool.

0: 7.
1: Alright,
0: Durandos has both those vehicles. Buns is transporting both those parties up to UMass Lake Ave. I will be doing a report and a summons. Can you just show me heading to Lake Ave to drop off citation, please?
1: Receive will do.

0: For 15.
1: 13.
0: 89 Clover Street for a check. Came in at about 18:55. Adam was calling, would like us to check on a 65-year-old mom. Also stated that she's not been answering her phone. She does have a heart condition. It's a single-family home.
2: I have it.
0: Officer 12 to assist.
3: I got it.

0: 3D15.
1: Nineteen, you cleared up. Don't go off the obstacle set.
0: 3D. It's 15, you can back off 12. She's okay. We may cause that. Received. Officer 12, did you get that? Officer 12.
2: All that. Go 5, thank you.
0: Received.

0: Officer 20.
1: 20.
0: 29 Mohave Road for a disorderly. Amala was calling. She's the owner of the home, stating that she would like to speak with an officer about repeated incidents with a group of youths in the neighborhood. They've been repeatedly ringing her doorbell and fleeing, placing objects in front of the front stairs, blocking her access. She advised them if they bothered her again, she would talk to police. Today they rang her doorbell and fled a few times, looking to make a report or discuss her options.
1: Okay, so just ding-dong ditching?
0: Essentially.
1: I'll go talk to her. I'll be all set.
0: Received. Officer 18, can I just point you that way as well?
2: I have it. I was in Mohave Road with him.
0: Received.
3: 15.
0: Go ahead, 15.
3: Spoke with Nancy. She feels fine. She just didn't hear her phone. They'll be all set. Go ahead.
0: Received.

0: Call for 12. Search over to 660 Main Street for a disorderly. Virginia calls stating that a Hispanic male jacket holding brown boots and selling shoes in the front door hallway, and he does not live there. She'd like him removed.
1: Call that. I'm around the corner. Get the mail.
0: Receive. Oscar 15 to assist.
1: 15.

0: 13.
1: Go ahead, 13.
0: You relayed this earlier, so I'll be quick.
1: Received.

0: 14.
1: At 14.
0: Checked on that mail. I'll be doing a report and forwarding this to CIT. I'll be clear.
1: Received. I have another call for you when you're ready.
0: Go ahead.
1: It's going to be 321 Park Ave for a report of threats to Speedway. Elijah Collins stated that a male pulled up to the store accusing him of stealing something from his vehicle. Caller told the male he has no clue what he's talking about, and the male just pulled up and told the caller he was going to shoot up the block over the stolen property. No gun was seen. The vehicle took off at a stop there twice tonight. There's a white van, partial reg, 7 Alpha Alpha Victor, operated by a Hispanic male, short hair, black shirt.
0: Received.
1: Officer 11 still with you?
2: I am.

0: Offer 16. On 167 Austin Street for disturbance. A non-area resident was reporting a blue Honda Civic blasting loud music. Call taker could hear it over the phone.
1: Lorena.
0: Oscar 17 to assist.
2: Raise you.

0: 20. We're pulling up. How about you for Go Hole Works?
1: 3C 20.
2: 11.
1: Go ahead, 11.
2: You created a set of numbers for approximately like 10, 15 dirt bikes going down Chandler, or it's supposed to stay right now. Not following.
1: Received. Side units, be advised, there's about 10 to 15 dirt bikes going down Chandler Street towards Worcester State.

0: Oscar 7. Go ahead.
1: With Brian EMS, the mobile, 334 Grafton Street. 35-year-old male that's teasing. The caller said that the male can get aggressive when he's coming out of a seizure. They're just like an officer, just in case. I got it. Six to assist.

0: Lieutenant Walsh, are you all set?
1: All set, guard.
0: Not a problem.
2: First down here.
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1: Showmaster is 6 November, what's up with 588 and this is called 6 MHP 88.
0: Received.

0: 16. 16. 16. 16.
1: All right. They wrapped it up for the night. They're all packed up and party's over.
0: Received.

0: 14.
1: What?
0: I searched over to 147 Cambridge Street for an accident. It's going to be Cambridge at Freeland. Mercedes versus a Honda. Four people in the Honda are trying to fight the caller's husband about exchanging info. Officer 12 to assist.
2: 11, I'm with him.
0: Received 11. Officer 12, disregard.
2: 12, go 5.
3: So it's the active search of Cambridge if you want to send one of those units to 50.
0: Received. Received 12.
4: 15, I should be all set. You said the other vehicle left the scene.
0: That's affirmative, 15.
4: Yeah, I'll be all set. I'll let you know if anything.
0: Received. 12, did you get that?
1: I did, go 5, thank you.

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1: 21 Dick Street for a larceny under. Melinda was calling, screaming at her neighbor's door because they stole her packages. She'd be waiting outside.
0: Where is he?
1: Oscar 19 to assist.

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0: Go ahead.
1: Hey, can you send me the 8 to Union Station? I have a gentleman who needs to go to the hospital. He's having stomach pains.
0: Receive. Do you have an approximate age? They're going to ask.
1: Late 40s, early 50s.
0: Receive.
1: If the problem's just getting out over here, if you could have him come Harding Street under the bridge, it's going to be a lot easier for him.
0: Receive.

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1: Six, good.
0: Telfido has both of those vehicles, and I will be doing a report. We clear it out, or flash.
1: Received.
2: Okay.

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3: Seven.
1: Go ahead.
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0: Hey, do you know who's coming over here, Fernando?
1: I'll find out. 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

0: any Southwest Sector cars available to head over to 64 Jackson Street for an assault battery?
1: Delta 160.
2: Right.
0: It's going to be MedStar. They should be arriving momentarily. They've been en route for a few minutes now, they said.
2: Yeah, I had a feeling it was them. You want to call them back? They went by us.
0: All right, I'll let them know.
2: Yeah, just let them know we're under the bridge on the Harding Street side.

0: Delta 160 EMS is going to contact MedStar. Have them turn back around, going to the bridge, meet you.
1: Thank you.
0: Oscar 8. Disregard, Oscar 10.
2: 10.
0: 10, I'm going to stat you for an assault with a dangerous weapon, 120 Endicott Street. We have Mary Ella calling. She speaks her brother's baby mother. The caller has taken the knife and threw it away from her, but she's inside, very intoxicated, and trying to get the knife and still destroying things inside the home.
2: I got it.
0: Oscar 8.
3: Trim with him.
0: Received. The name on the suspect female is a Kaylee Adu. I'm going to look her up.
4: 6 verbal quick fire, I'll head over there.
0: Received. 6 verbal on that?
4: Paper.
0: Thanks.
5: EOP the rope.
0: Received. Alright, cause responding to Endicott Street, we get an update. The reporting party states the female, Kaylee Adu, just went outside. She's walking down the street. She has black hair, face with tattoos. She's wearing a black tank top and flared out leggings with a purse. She's walking on Endicott towards Crompton.
2: Just to confirm that the person showed up tonight.
0: Affirmative. She does not have the knife with her any longer. The RP did take it out of her hands inside the home and throw it away. And then she left. She's not out of the
2: vehicle. Alright, I got it. Myself and Aid are going to attempt to locate her walking and I'll go speak with victims.
0: Received.
2: One more time with the description, please.
0: Sure, it's going to be a female. I don't have her ethnicity. Black hair, face has tattoos on it. She's wearing a black tank top. She has flared out leggings and is carrying a purse.
2: Received. If you still have the victims in the line, can you just let them know that we're looking for a purse and then we'll move back around.
0: Copy that.
6: 6, I'm out with her at Perry Ave. We're going to be at 103.
0: Received.
4: I'll be there in a second.

0: 15. Go ahead, 15. I'll be doing a report. Can you just show me a route to 147 Cambridge Street to assist 15? Creepies. Our unit's out with a suspect on Perry Ave. The RP just wanted to update you that there are mental health issues.
1: Sam, we got it. 6 and 8 are with the suspect. I'm going to speak to the victim. How you think that can anybody help them?
0: Receive.
2: 17.
0: Go ahead, 17.
2: Wasn't the neighbors. You can clear it out. I'll do a couple lines.
0: Received.
3: So, did you find that ambulance yet? Negative.
0: Union Station, they should be coming under the bridge now.
2: No.
0: Two, good. You can clear this out. I drove through the parking lot. There's no one flagging me down, no signs of distress. And I couldn't find that car. There's about 50 cars in the parking lot matching that description. The code 5, have a good day. You as well.

10 to 6 and 8, just to let you guys know, she didn't threaten anybody with a knife. I don't have any charges at this moment. The knife was just on her person when she fell. She's DK.

0: What, wagon?
1: Wagon on two, wagon on two.
0: Wagon's on two.
1: It's over to 147 Cambridge Street.
0: 147 Cambridge, on the way.
1: Yes, moment. Received.

0: 14.
1: Go ahead, 14.
0: I think in the comments you mentioned there was a ambulance coming to check him out for his legs.
1: That's affirmative. They're going to be staging.

0: Oscar 8. 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
1: Nope, not yet.

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1: Good.
0: Can you grade me another set of numbers for parking violation at 16 Laurel for Mass Reg 5 Sierra Romeo X-ray 53?
1: Received.

0: 11. Go ahead, 11.
1: Have a go whenever you're ready.
0: I'm ready.
1: 6 Alpha Romeo Mike 63. 6 Alpha Romeo Mike 63.
0: Yeah. Receive, do you have a make and model?
1: It's going to be a Hyundai Genesis.
0: Received.

0: State Police Operations, the Worcester Police, passing the tie.
1: Loud and clear, State. Have a good night.
0: Receive, loud and clear. Have a good night.
2: Wagon.
1: Go ahead, wagon.
2: I'll be transporting one female from 147 Cambridge back to the station. Starting mileage shall be 25835.
1: Receive 25835, starting mileage.

0: go to Holy Cross Detail on?
1: Yes, go ahead.
0: I'm going to call about a loud party. 2 Boyden Street was called in by an area resident who was also a student reporting very loud party there. With finals starting tomorrow, they wanted them to be advised to lower it. The caller didn't want to speak to us. They just wanted the disturbance to be calmed.
1: Very good.
0: Thank you.

Delta 12 to Oscar 11. Someone calling 11. Yeah, it's Angel Larson. Can you go up to 5 real quick? All right.

0: Oscar 3.
1: Three,
0: I need to start you for a check of welfare. It's 19 Westminster Street. 911 call taker has a male and female with an open line. They're not answering the call taker's questions, but they're arguing. Something about a face ID on her phone. The female's asking the male to leave. He's not leaving. Call taker's up. Yeah, just so you know, the call takers, they're still connected, so he's just listening. But so far, they're still not answering him. Oscar 1.
2: What I got.
0: Thank you.
3: It's 838.
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0: Oscar 3, just be advised, I ran the number through MasterCard. It's coming back to the phone number to a Felicia, 19 Westminster. They're in apartment 3.
1: I think

0: Holy fuck, it turned off the music.
1: Received. I actually have another one for you. I think it's too far apart to be the same call, but it's a loud party. This one's at 21 Cairo Street. It's called in by an area resident reporting a band playing outside in the area and about 20 to 30 people gathered outside disturbing the neighborhood.
0: Very good. We'll check that out as well.
1: Thank you.

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1: 3Z Delta 10, that's Jackson Street.
0: Yep.
1: 3Z.

0: 15. 13 is going to be also with me. I'll be good, man. CC 15. Oscar 15, I have another call for you when you're ready.
1: Sure.
0: It's going to be 1350 Main Street, Parsons Hill, front entrance for an assault. Gladys was hit by a resident, Simon Hawley, 12-19-86. She's requested EA for an eye injury. They are separated at this time. Any Southwest Sector cars available to assist 15?
2: I'll go with it.
0: Receive 12, thank you.
3: Delta 10.
0: Go ahead, Delta 10.
3: I'm out with this vehicle. There's nobody around it. Is he in a different location?
0: He should be at 64 Jackson Street.
3: Okay. Well, his car is over here with the PNW, like, banged up with the door open and the lights on. You said he's at 64 Jackson?
0: Well, that's affirmative.
3: Okay.
0: Officer 17.
4: Good.
0: 570 Main Street for an armed robbery individual. It's going to be the top floor of a parking garage. Nicholas Ertzgard says a 5'7 black male has just robbed him of everything he has and are currently attacking a white female, but is refusing to say where he sees them. Extremely uncooperative. Says he saw a weapon, but won't tell the call taker what it is. EMS was notified the stage came from a 911 only phone.
4: Racing.
0: And to assist.
2: Thank you, on position.
0: 3C19. 03.
2: 18.
4: 03, go.
0: Just got a call for an armed robbery individual at 570 Main Street, the top floor of the parking garage. Nicholas Ertzgard calling says 5-7 black males just robbed him of everything he had. When asked what the weapon was, he wouldn't tell the call taker what it was. He said that they were also attacking a white female, but was refusing to say where he sees them.
4: Okay. 5-7 males, huh?
0: That's affirmative, that's what he says.
4: 17.
0: Go ahead, 17.
4: Can you do a check on the mail? We have had some 911 hangups come in from that building.
0: Pretty, I'll check the plastic card now.

0: Hey, that unit that pulled up. This is the guy, the victim. He's looking for his keys. I'll be all set, bro. Thank you.
1: You got it.
0: I'm just going to turn around up here, and I'll talk to him about his car. Thanks again.
1: No problem. Thank you.
2: To the door, spoke with a male and female. They didn't want to talk to police. They said that they never called. I believe this is going to be Felicia Marlboro and a Miguel Otero from a past report, but they don't need any assistance from us tonight. Be clear, helpful for us.
3: Received.
4: I was able to pull up a report. He made a report like 3 days ago with Matt Lyons. Kylie VK gave a sort of similar story over at the Northeast.
0: Yeah, it seems a little far-fetched.

0: 1999, with that mail.
1: Receive 19.
0: Nicholas request.
1: That's affirmative. Nicholas Ertzgard.
0: Yeah, that's him. What floor are you on? Roof.

59. That's 4, JHP 59. Was being operated by a Hispanic male with glasses, approximately 50 years of age. Last seen driving on Lincoln Street in the area of Hanneman Hospital. Caller was not willing to speak to officers and wanted to remain anonymous. One of the Volo put out.

Attention Eastside, stand by for the following bolo. We had a caller reporting that he witnessed a male flashing a gun to everyone in the area of 440 Lincoln Street. Caller stated he drove off in a Toyota RAV4, charcoal gray in color, possible reg of Mass PC 4, Juliet Hotel, Papa.

0: Oscar 3.
1: Great.
0: Just be advised, the supervisor ran that RAV4's reg, and it does come back to a revoked Toyota RAV4 to a registered owner, address listed as 19 New Vista.
1: I have that, thank you.
0: You're welcome. Go ahead.
1: Was the EA staging?
2: I'm not sure. Are they out if you're going up there?
1: They are. We'll be right up front, right across from the Hanover.
2: Great.
1: Also, this is not an armed robbery. Not an assault, just a DK male. He has all the stuff with him.
2: Okay.

0: Three, go ahead.
1: Did the caller give a direction to travel at all?
0: Negative. I just stated it was last in the area by the hospital. But didn't really state which way it was traveling on Lincoln when it left.
1: Yeah, thank you.

0: Caitlin, can I help you call Brian? So I can call through Kira to find out the truth.
1: Good morning, Canon 6PC. Thank you. Did you see the comments in chat?
0: I saw it.
1: Okay.

0: 13.
1: Go ahead.
0: All right, we're going to have that female. I'll have her profile. And I'll say they should be male. One of the operators. Okay, what's that?
1: Great.

0: Simmons.
1: Go ahead.
0: All pairs will be locked and secured. Don't go to the falls, Corpus.
1: Receive.

0: Go ahead.
1: All right, that female over me is to be checked out by EA. They're going to be dealing with it internally. I'll be with her.
0: Go ahead.
2: You can clear it out. Males going up to St. V's. No robbery and no assault.
0: Great.

0: now being 14 with season 21.
1: Good morning, 9. 9, can I stay you for a return person call, please? 675 Milbury Street. Jero is looking to report that his niece Catherine has returned. I guess she was reported missing this morning. Thank you.

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0: You can clear 440 Lincolnshire's unfounded protect the entirety of Lincolnshire and not take that cut. And we also took care of 490 Lincoln in our travels.
1: Received, thank you. Have a good night.
0: You as well, thank you.
2: Seven will be in 54, march up to 20.
1: Good morning, 7. 7, could I send you, please, to 7A Simone Street? It's just a found property. Female got home, and she found a large package from the country of Ghana on her front porch. She believes it's full of some kind of medication. She did not order it, and she just wants to turn it into an officer. Thank you.
3: 2 will be at 17, bogey 241, 20.
1: Good morning, 2.
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1: Good morning.

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1: Hello.
0: Can I have you make your way up towards 94 Wyola Drive? We had a third-party neighbor call about somebody who drove a car through the gate and is in the woods. They reported no injury. However, a few minutes ago, we had a call for 39 First Street, an elderly male who was trying to push his car, and he rolled it. He ended up canceling, said that he would just tow out his car tomorrow, but now we can't get him back on the line to confirm this is him.
1: Park car one.
0: Go ahead.
1: Morning. Can you just punch up numbers for checks of 48 and 102 Green Street, all quiet?
0: Received.

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1: Received.
2: And first.
1: Go ahead.
2: Can you do me a favor and just look up the call from 53 Ellsworth Street from earlier in the service of the restraining order and just let me know what time the order was served at?
1: Received. Give me just 1 second. I'm going to have somebody do it for me here in the room. My cat's locked up. Give me 1 second.
2: No worries. Take your time. Thank you.

0: Go ahead.
1: I'm speaking with the male here. He said they didn't call. Could you just give the call and call back and make sure it's the right address?
0: Received.

0: 14, I'll be in 48. Tango 240, good morning. I can head to Wyola.
1: Marine 2, good morning. Oscar 20.
2: 20.
1: 14's on the way up there if you want to back off Wyola.
2: I have it, 45.
1: Oscar 11.
3: Doc.
1: Speedlight Fire Department is on scene on Wyola, confirming it's the same car that the male had called about.
3: I have it. He's still on scene?
1: He is not, but Fire Department will stand by for you.

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0: Can I just get that item for the forward?
1: Union Station, just give me a few minutes. My computer froze up. I have to restart everything.
0: Okay, no problem. Take time.
1: All right, as soon as I got it, I'll give it to you.

0: 9.
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0: All right, that female didn't return home yet. The caller had a little attitude. I told him to call back when she's at the house and put eyes on her and talk to her. And clear herself for now.
1: Receive. Oscar 7.
2: Okay.
1: Call the RP back. She's on the right side of the duplex. She's going to come out to the porch and meet you now.
2: I did. Fire car 1.
1: Go ahead.
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1: Received.

0: Union Station, I have that I number for you.
1: Right with you.
0: It's going to be 48235. 48235.
1: Hey, Anna, thank you very much.
0: You're welcome.

0: Oscar 2. To along with EMS and fire, 472 Lincoln Street at the Walgreens parking. Up. Oh, disregard. Fire cleared it. You can disregard. Go ahead.
1: Are you able to get the owner back on the phone and have him come meet us by his vehicle, please?
2: We've tried three times. He's not answering.
1: All the comments, please. Mass Rest, 7 Romeo Hotel, Alpha 60.
2: Where is he?

0: 11 actually away from my cruiser. Can you please tell me the address or contact information for the owner?
1: Simmons.

0: 11. The owner, it's the first name of Alan. He's at 39 First Street, Bravo 614.
1: I have that, thank you.
0: Go ahead.
1: Yeah, how do you have this call coding?
0: Which call is that? I don't have you on anything.
1: I called out with the victim of the well, it's a carjacking. You can put that as the incident type. It happened on Main Street. I think Route 11 first came over here.
2: Yeah. 225 Shrewsbury Street, Whiskey Hookah Lounge, all quiet for now.
0: Received. Alright, there was one thing that I had going that I didn't get any comments for. Could it have been 147 Cambridge by any chance?
1: No, no, I'll get back to you. I don't have the I number.
0: Okay.
3: It was 64 Jackson, the call that Duncan was on.
0: Okay, thank you.
1: Yeah, whatever you had it coded as, it's more than it probably was. Or at least that's what the victim's saying. The victim is going to be waiting over here. His car is completely demolished. He's going to be waiting for a ride. And I'll be doing an investigation on this.
0: Okay. Yeah, it was coded in A and B.
1: Okay. Yeah, he was like dragged in the car. He was on the hood and they had a knife. One more minute.
0: There he is.
4: Check up Vernon Hill Park. It's all clear right now.
0: Received.
5: I'll hold the phone.
0: Go ahead.
5: There being a juvenile wagon bringing one female over to Valmont Street. Starting mileage 99753.3.
0: Received 2338.
6: 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Also,
0: received.

0: 知道了。
1: 哎。
0: Myself and 14, fire department will be making our way up to that apartment to check on the welfare.
1: Gracias. How about another loud party or disturbance at the intersection of Boyden and Cairo? Resident of the area reporting a party in that area parking lot, stating about 50 people approximately.
2: Okay.
1: Thank you.

0: Two.
1: Two, go ahead.
0: Mill was just leaving to climb out of the bus.
1: Received. Go ahead.
2: We'll be in car 56 as for roster change. Foxtrot 214, Sierra 191. Good evening.
1: Good evening.

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0: Bravo 614.

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0: 1501?
1: Go ahead.
0: Just check the 41 Pleasant Street, 38, all quiet.
1: Gracious.

0: How's your 20?
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0: I'm going to head up to the area of 90 Newton now, Duffy Fields. Got a couple of calls for about 100 kids hanging around.
1: 20, I'm...
0: Firecar 1.
2: Firecar 1, we will absolutely assist.
0: Thank you.
2: Holy cross, hey, clean that.
3: Receive.

0: Oscar 2. 2, I have a disturbance call. It's going to be 125 Green Hill Parkway. We have a Breck Street resident reporting loud music coming from Green Hill Park for the last 45 minutes or so.
1: I have that. 5 is open. I'll check it.
0: Receive.
2: Bar 2.
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0: Can you start a car up to 14 Mountain Shire?
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1: Oscar 4.
3: Whatever.
1: Another available car that can assist.
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1: 14 Mountain Shire.
4: He's disabled, and while trying to push it, it went down the hill into the woods. 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He wasn't in the vehicle. Copy code 5, and I have to do an out.
1: Wait.
5: 11, keep trying.
1: Wait. Got it.
4: 2, me and Fathom break away.
1: Receive. Okay, the description on the male at Mountain Shire is going to be a white male, about 6 feet tall. He's bald, skinny, wearing a gray sweatshirt and jeans.
5: Yeah, I'm the
1: Receive.

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1: Received. 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
2: 18, Delta 18, sorry.
1: Got it, thank you.
0: It's a, I don't need a bunch of cars. I'm just checking the log to make sure nothing's broken into it.
1: Received. I'll have them check the area if you'd like, just looking for the guy.

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0: 2, EM5 in the area. 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
1: Sure. 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
1: Go ahead.
0: Alright, look like the last few left are leaving now. We can clear it out. We go 5.
1: Alright, Steve.
0: Good.
1: Full call holding, voter harassment, 38 East Circuit Ave. We have Sarah Marius calling. She's at a housemate, Georgiana, wasn't leaving her alone. They've been having issues for a few days over quiet hours.
0: Proceed.
1: 11.
2: 11 hours.

0: 19, good morning, I'll be in 21.
1: Good morning, I have an alarm for you at 661 Salisbury Street, Temple Emmanuel, for bathroom hallway and a lobby hallway burglar. Oscar 20?
2: 20, I have it. I just moved along a few more kids by the school around the corner.
1: Great.

0: Two, Greg.
1: Me and Five are going to clear out of here. We'll head back up to the park.
0: Received.

0: star one.
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0: Just number for a check of Leitrim's. 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
1: Great.
0: 18, car 8, echo 250, good morning.
1: Good morning.
2: 12 and 72, golf 251, good morning.
1: Good morning.
2: Alright, you can show me that another way.
1: Received.

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1: Go ahead.
0: If you have the units, check your email. I sent out a video that a guy on Mount Shire Drive.
1: Received. Attention, you said officers, please check your email. We have an opportunity for the picture of the suspect at 14 Mountain Shire. Attention, West Side. Stand by for a statement from the East Side. When you have an opportunity, please check your email in regards to the DB sending out information and pictures, images from a possible break that occurred at 14 Mountain Shire on the East Side. Thank you.

0: 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Sorry about that. Come on.
1: Good morning.

0: 16, I'll be in 61, Delta 22 station.
1: Good morning. I'm going to head over to 47 Camp Street. There's a call reporting four cars that were parked over here playing loud music.
0: I have that, yeah, I'm watching the cameras right now. It's like eight cars. I'll take a couple cars if you have.
1: What do you see, 13, Paul?
2: Home Cruiser 82, Foxtrot 240. Good morning, I had that one.
1: I see 13.
0: 13, I got it.

0: 10, I'll be in car 23, Juliet 251 in the morning.
1: Good morning, 10.
2: Right here, and I believe a responder is probably here as well.
1: Right there.

0: 17 by 37 Max 222. Good morning.
1: Good morning.
0: Go ahead. GOA, you can clear it out, cool us.
1: Received.
2: Hello.
1: Go ahead.
2: 14 is off over me, heading over to Camp Street.
1: Received.

0: 876, Charlie 224, come on.
1: Come on, 8. 8, can I send you, please, to 7? A, like Alpha, Simone Street. If I could make contact with the RP. She's on the right side of the duplex at 7A Simone Street. She just wants to turn over a package to an officer. She found a package when she got home. It was sent from the country of Ghana. It's full of some kind of medication. She did not order it. Doesn't feel comfortable keeping it. She wanted to just turn it into an officer. She's leaving it on the porch of 7A Simone Street now, so I'm going to take.
0: I got it.
1: Thank you.
0: So, I mean, clearly from a plate in, I'll head to Simone Street with me.
1: Hey, Steve.

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1: Good morning, 1.
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1: Racing.

0: Okay.
1: You could clear everybody out. I'm unable to locate that ma'am.
0: Please. 4 I have a 160 call for you at 71 Eastern Ave. We have Tracy Jennings. She's the homeowner there. She's out of town. Her garage floodlight turned on, which activates a ring camera. She caught what looks like glass breaking. She didn't see anybody. She just wanted an officer to swing by and just check out the residence. Yeah. Oscar 3.
1: Yeah, got it.
0: Thank you.

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1: Good morning.
2: Open line sounded like a person crying and arguing before the line disconnected. Mass within 12 meters of 142 Elm. Number doesn't come back in Massacre.
3: I have it.
2: 17.
0: 17, you got that. You can show me in the area.

0: privacy for one.
1: Go ahead.
0: Yeah. Can you create a set of my numbers for A disorderly? He was removed off the property and advised not to come back. You can clear it out.
1: Received.

0: Gordon.
1: Go ahead.
0: We're clearing from Hampshire. Put it out for checkpoint. Keep looking.
1: See. Union Station, go ahead.
2: This is another disorderly number for a female in the elevator. She was removed.
1: Received.

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2: You can clear yourself. There's nothing strong over here. No signs of breaking or anything.
1: Received.

0: 17. 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
1: 144, I just got a call for domestic.
0: Yeah, it's going to be the 911 hang up.
1: Okay, thank you.

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1: phone? Affirmative. I'm sorry, can I just have the location of that check after you left Mountain Share?
0: Queens on West Wall Street, I think it's 715.
1: Thank you.
0: Can you just close it out? We're headed back to the Water Street area.
1: Appreciate it.

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1: Go ahead.
0: Just really comments, I'm going to give you a couple of plates.
1: Go ahead.
0: First one's going to be a BMW 4 Kilo Tango Mic 1-2, 4 KTM 1-2.
1: Receive.
0: Second one's going to be a Monica 5 Juliet Victor Echo 1-9, 5 JVE 1-9.
1: Receive.
0: Third one's going to be a Tesla VE Victor Echo 8-8-5-7.
1: Receive.
0: And last vehicle, it's going to be Connecticut Reg. It's going to be a Hyundai Bravo Papa 00784.
1: Can you

0: 5-1.
1: Yeah.
2: Can you just make sure my numbers are in this? It's 0224.
1: Crazy. Oscar 7.
2: Yes.
1: 58 Providence Street, apartment 1B, Bravo. Call reporting live music and would like some advice.
3: I got him around the corner. He's getting shook out.
1: Received state. Are you still with him?
0: Yeah, I'm with him.
1: Received, thank you.

0: Alpha 171.
1: Go ahead.
0: Can I have an EA to 225 Franklin Street, please? Malcolm, saying he's going to pass out.
1: Reese's.

0: Excuse me.
1: Go ahead.
0: Everybody was advised of the trespassing laws.
1: Great.
0: We got a couple.
1: If you want to head over to 115 Stafford Street, CVS had a shoplifter.
0: Appreciate that. 12, I head over to Green Street.
1: Right, Steve. 13.
2: 13.
1: I'm going to go with 12 to Queen Street for a person that's later on the sidewalk.
2: Yeah, I got it.
1: Oscar 11.
3: 11.
1: 11, if I can get to an area of 91 Southgate to start. We had a female caller, 911 only phone. Originally mapped at 91 Southgate, changed over to 141 Canterbury Street before she disconnected. She refused to answer too many questions, wouldn't give her name, just said that her landlord was there and was trying to evict her and her boyfriend. Said she didn't know the address, thought she was on Douglas Street.
3: I'm in front of 91 Southgate. There's nobody out here. I made my way over to Canterbury.
1: 3, 2, 14.

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1: 14.
0: All right, Tavia with 11.
1: Yeah, but...
0: Thank you.

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1: 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Do you have a name?
0: Negative, she refused to give up

0: 8.
1: One of our call takers just advised me that the female who package you just picked up is calling in, requesting us to bring it to her.
0: I talked to her on the phone and said she can pick it up from the station.
1: Crazy, I'll let her know.

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2: Go ahead.
1: The female on the line wants to know if you still need her date of birth or if she just needs something her ID to make you.
2: She can bring her ID. That's fine.
1: I have that. Thank you.

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1: Go ahead.
0: ML being transported by the A. You create an OFO state address 225 Franklin, Rule 6 from the garage vestibule.
1: 36.

0: Please.
1: Go ahead.
0: MLV and transporter by the way. You create an UFO same address 225 Franklin, room 6 from the garage vestibule.
1: 36. Union Station, I have your numbers. Is there anyone else with you? Just right, I have it.
0: Yeah, should be fine, I don't.
1: 36. Officer 6. 263 Grafton Street for a larceny under. Cumberland Farms employees call and they had a white male wearing a red jacket, black backpack, a white female, green sweatshirt, white PJ pants. Take off with some items. Went up towards Duncan.
0: Show me.
1: 706.
2: I got it.
1: Reese, thank you.

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0: Okay, it was actually the cleaning crew that was here. They're all set. Cool side.
1: Great. Oscar 7.
2: Set.
1: 11 Fifth Ave for a maliciousness shift. We have a Jesus calling. He says the female Kayla, I do. 11:15 of 80 has come back and vandalized his vehicle once again after police came. Wants to speak with you guys.
2: Hey,
1: Dave, are you going to go all set?
2: I'll be all set.
1: Thank you.

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1: Go ahead.
0: 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The employee said that she does not have access to the camera, so she's going to wait till the boss comes in the morning to get access, and she'll call back.

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0: I'll be always master at 6 Whiskey Zulu Delta 19, 34 Crystal Street.
1: Ray 2014.
0: Private. Alright, they just needed the incident number. They already knew who this guy was. They're just building a case against him. They didn't need a report. You can clear it up quickly.
1: Great.
0: 12. I checked on this male. He was just sleeping. He didn't want to be checked out by EA or anything. You clear it out, be close up.
1: Good.
0: I've been verbal domestic between mother and daughter. They've been separated. I'll be doing a report. Cool.
1: Reason?

0: Oscar 9.
1: Very good.
0: 675 Mulberry Street for return person. Juro calling. He's reported niece Catherine. No loss, so return. She was reported missing this morning. Client EA. I number for the original report is going to be 48084.
1: So is she there right now? Because I was there earlier at 11. She wasn't at the residence.
0: I believe she's there now. I can give him a call and confirm though if you want.
1: Sorry, I'll have

0: here in the station.
1: Good.
0: I'm sorry, Yellowtap's on the way.
1: Thank you.
0: You're welcome.

0: 10 on arrival. Do we have an apartment number?
1: Negative, I can give him a call.
0: Okay, if you just have a meeting downstairs, that'd be awesome. Thank you.
1: You're welcome.

0: Hey, Jim.
1: Hi.
0: For that 142 Elm, could you change it to 144 Elm? That's apartment 1. And also record it to a domestic dispute.
1: Separate call and ended up coming in for the domestic, so I just canceled you off of the 911 hangup and put everything under the domestic.
0: I have it. Thank you.

0: 11.
1: Go ahead.
0: You have permission to tow this vehicle, please. Unregistered, uninsured, and illegal attached plate.
1: Derek, go
0: on. All set.
1: What kind of car is that?
0: It's going to be a Maserati sedan.

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1: Go ahead.
0: Just to check with free play on 25 Union Street and close out.
1: I have that, thank you.

0: And can I have an I number, please?
1: And the I number is going to be 48269, and that's 48269.
0: Thank you.
1: You're welcome.
0: I have it.

Oscar 13 on?

0: 15.
1: Okay.
0: 11 going to be all set with me. Can you put me out on the Illinois street of Crystal Park with 5 Victor, both Hotel 74, 5 UK 74?
1: Steve.
0: 14, I'm with him.
1: Great. Where is he? Thank you.
2: Well, we're in the area.
1: Very good.

0: 15 to 13.
1: Good.
0: Can you come over to Illinois Street?
1: Got it.
2: Inside a Crane Auto Sales. Owner of the business is currently holding the suspect down, and it's his friend named Eunice. Can I know this?
1: Yeah.
2: Crazy, thank you. Can be advised, the caller is actually going to be the friend named Eunice, not the suspect.
1: Yeah.
2: Crazy, thank you.

0: lunch.
1: Okay.
0: I will be summoning the operator, and Lorenzo has that vehicle. Report, go fast.
1: Great.

0: I have an ambulance with.
1: Where is
0: he? L with bleeding
1: people.
2: Sorry,
1: go again.
0: Only one male bleeding from the head.
1: Where is he? Do you need another car there?
3: They're coming in.
1: Repeat, thank you.
4: 01, what did he have going on?
1: Sergeant, what's that?
0: I have Oscar 9 here with me.
1: Sergeant, with a larceny from a motor vehicle, the two males that called it in caused a suspect breaking into their vehicle and held him down. I believe the suspect is the one bleeding from the head.
4: Okay, got it. Thank you.

0: ٹھیک ہے. Of a female caller passing by saw a person laying on the left side of the building. Want some check them.
1: I have a motion.
0: Crazy.
1: Good.
0: Can
1: you
0: hit head up to 8 Winchester Ave? We had Lauren calling so that her ex, Tyrone Scott, was currently in her driveway in his blue Ford Fusion. Sounds like they might have had an argument, but he's sitting out in the car now. She just wants to move along.
1: Appreciate that. I'm familiar. Unfortunately.
0: Appreciate it.

0: 10 wagon notified on the way. Did you need me to back off? Did you need EMS backed off?
1: They're on the way. Can you have them come check them out real quick?
0: I'll see where they are. They said it was going to be a minute.
2: Sir, you need to start at 398 Chandler Street, apartment 1R for domestic with John Parent calling. So he initially got to a verbal argument with his girlfriend, Claire Sullivan. She then assaulted him, bit him on the wrist. He said they've calmed down a bit. He's asking that she be sectioned. He's declining he left himself.
1: I have
2: 12.
3: 12 added.

0: 14.
1: Go ahead.
0: 15's outside with me. I'll head to the Chandler Street.
1: Right.
0: Mail left. They don't want to report anything else. You can clear out, quickly.
1: Right.
0: Head to Channel Street.
1: Right. 18.
0: 18.
1: I want something.

0: Good game.
1: All right, I guess we're going to go with a structure fire. 81 more Ave caller is saying that his motorcycle, which is located in the basement of the house, is on fire.
0: What?
1: 17?
2: 17, got it.
1: There, too.
2: I have it.
3: Well, I can find that way as well.

0: 端。
1: The female was just leaving. She was moved on.
0: Where is he thinking?
2: Get on here.
0: Perfect.

0: We do.
1: Go ahead.
0: Appears to be a fire in the garage. Fire's here now, trying to take care of it. Everybody was moved from the house.
1: Received.

0: Nein.
1: Hören.
0: Alright, that male in custody is going to the hospital. I'll be following. I'll let you know where we're going. Where is he?
2: Eleven half.
0: All right, stand by. I can't find my roster.
1: Receive, thank you.

0: Fine.
1: Go ahead.
0: 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He's going up to hospital. No transportation from me. Do you need me anywhere else?
1: Breaking up.

0: Tier 1, who's up here? What a man. I'm sorry, I couldn't hear that.
1: Oscar 9, sir.
0: Alright. Alright, I got it.

0: Hey, Sierra 1.
1: Hello, it's Mark.
0: All right, we'll have Oscar 9 CF here to 0330. And from 0330 to 530, it's going to be Oscar 10. And then till relief, it's going to be Oscar 8.
1: I have that, thank you.
2: Received.

0: Oscar 10, did you get your guard?
1: Then I have it.
0: Oscar 8.
2: Yeah, I got it.
0: Where is he? Thank you. Oscar 9. Where are the guard? Are you guys at Memorial?
1: Yeah, you messed my leg.
0: Where is he? Get Heather for all. Quite similar. 5 foot shoulder length, light brown hair, wearing all black, and sparkly boots. Trevor Walter. Two, three.
1: What?
0: 21 North Hampton Street for disturbance. We have an anonymous resident reporting kids in the park being really loud playing basketball with lightning buzz.
3: I have an I number and sound arrest.
0: The I number 48286, 48286, 208. The wagon on 2. The wagon on 2.

0: Ben.
1: Hello?
0: I'll be cold 5 before it be on file.
1: Crazy, thank you.

0: pardon?
1: Pardon, I'm looking for you on 2.
0: I understand. Can I have the I number for the 490 Gamer Street, please?
1: Please, it's going to be 48283, and that's 48283.
0: Do you happen to have the arresting officer's number by any chance?
2: Juliet 251.
0: Thank you.

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0: 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They moved along. 0.
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1: Go ahead.
0: Flagging identity, Lava Dual Report, 45.
1: Where are you,

0: 13.
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0: 32 Crystal Street, apartment 3, cluttered a break in progress. We have Moose on the phone. He says that someone broke into his apartment. He said he saw the person, but won't ask for a description. He says he doesn't know what they look like. He's currently hiding in the bathroom.
1: All right, I have it.
0: Oscar 12.
2: Oh, I have it.
0: There, too.
3: There, too, I have it. Can you also notify EOP and K-9 if you have one?
0: EOP on.
4: EOP has it.
0: Good.
2: 11, you saw me on the level. 32, Crystal.
5: 15, this male is severely altered mental. He calls about this all the time if you do an address history. There's never anybody there. He does have a roommate. The landlord is advised.
0: 32, Sarah, did you get that?
3: Yes. I'll look at the address history right now.
0: Thank you.
1: Thirteen, you can show me in the area.
2: K-9-6, I got that.

0: 11.
1: Go ahead.
0: You can back off K9 and EOP. We should be all set.
1: K9 EOP, we can disregard Crystal Street.
2: K9, I get that. EOP has that. Go fast.

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0: 34 Columbia Street for the unknown problem. Mapping within 29 meters, an open lot, someone crying. 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There's a lot of panic and yelling going on.
1: Got it.
0: 6-6. Thank you.
1: Ain't a woman.
0: 3-6.

0: 13.
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0: All right, we can clear this out. We checked the house. There was no signs of a B&E. Obviously, we spoke with the caller, and he says that he gets frantic when his roommate makes noises. So, can we tag CIT on this? I'll be doing a report.
1: Great. Great.
0: Good.
1: I'll take her still on the phone. It sounds like it's going to be an assault and battery involving males. His wife's three brothers assaulted him. They were choking him over the phone. Gonna be apartment number 1.

0: Tier 1, is anybody else on the team with him?
1: So, I'm sorry, we're, there's four of us on Columbia Street, yes.
0: Tier 1, Oscar 6 or 7, whoever's over there. You guys all set?
1: Yes, we're good with Pirates. Thank you.

0: 7.
1: Go ahead.
0: You guys need more than one ambulance, and are they all set to go in?
1: Yes, they're good to come in, and one ambulance should do.
0: 3-2.

Thank you. Can I start you towards 1347 Pleasant Street? EMS is on scene. It was originally a 79-year-old female, difficulty breathing. They just advised they're now working at, like, an apparent cardiac arrest. They asked for police, but did not advise what they needed them for.

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1: Gracie, thank you.
2: Your time for us is 2:58.

0: 题。Just be advised, I followed up with EMS. It looks like it's possibly going to be a 603 there.
1: Received. Could you raise my sector, Sergeant?
2: Yes, do I have it?
3: Seven, your time for us was 258.
2: Alright, thank you.
3: You're welcome.
2: Dear 319, let me know what you have when you get there.
1: 3-3.

0: Oscar 3.
1: Got it. Everyone was safely evacuated. The fire was completely put out. I'll be doing a report. 17 is going to be on standby until fire clears out of there. I'll head over to Pardon.
2: Received. Oscar 20. 20. I got 18 on the way now.
3: Oh yeah, I'll still go, just I can play once, people up, so.
2: Where is he?

0: 7. Wagon is at mail, we do no report. Good luck.
1: I have that, thank you. Madison Street for disorderly. Going to be at the Shell station. They have a DKML in the store, not understanding that he needs to leave. He's bumping into everything, causing a scene. Four doses. After 4.

0: Ryan Oscar 4.
1: Oh, excuse me. He's having trouble with the radio.
0: I have that, thank you.

0: to the 3. We have an open door in the back. Dispatch, we're going to head inside. We'll check it out.
1: Hi, that. Do you need another car?
0: No, we should be set.
1: Great. Zero one.
2: Go ahead.
1: I want to make you updated. 130 Green Hill Parkway, commercial alarm. 2 and 3 are on scene right now with an open door in the back.
2: Yeah.
1: Thank you.
0: 2, you can disregard. I let the door close. It's no longer letting me back in.
1: Received, so there was not an open door?
0: No, there was. But once I let it close, it was like slightly open, I guess.
1: I have that. I believe this was the same issue that we had occur last time. You responded to this alarm there.

0: of grace. May 8-10 Green Island Boulevard for a suspicious person. The fire department's responding to a master box over there. There's a big gate was posted open and a policeman's walking around inside the garage over there. They can hear someone but can't see him.
1: I got it.
0: 7 to assist.
1: 6, I got.
0: Receive, have any condition right?

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1: Right.
0: All doors are now locked and secured. There is an active alarm going off. You can clear it up now. Is Oscar 5 all set?
1: He feels that he has said that he had Oscar 4 with him. Oscar 5. Oscar 5.

0: order went from 9 to 10, from 3:30 to 5:30, and Oscar 8 from 5:30 to release.
1: Right, can you actually send up Oscar 6 right now to take care of the 3:30 to 5:30 guard? I didn't realize the arrest was Oscar 10's arrest.
0: I have Oscar 6 on a call right now. When he clears, I can send him.
1: Yeah, please.
0: Thank you, thank you.
1: I appreciate it.
2: Five.
0: Go ahead.
2: Can you start EA for DKML?
0: Where is this?

0: Hello.
1: Do you have an ETA on the EA?
0: Stand by, I'll find out.

0: Hi.
1: Good.
0: 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They'll be on their way.
1: Oh, thank you.

0: Call for 18.
1: Stand by for 18.
2: I have that, thank you. Oscar 6. I just want to make sure you caught Sierra 1's transmission. You're going to be heading up to the guard on Lake Ave.
0: Yeah.
2: Where is he? Thank you. They're going to be in North Pod, room 2.
0: Bruce.
2: Thank you.

0: Sector 20. Can I start you towards 515 Salisbury Street for the unknown problem? We got a caller reporting she was just woken up by a man screaming for help outside. She can't see him, but she states he's been screaming nonstop saying, "Help, quick." She's got no further information, but she is willing to speak with you. Oscar 17, you still going to be tied up?
1: Breaking away from Pleasant Street, and I'll head over to Salisbury.
0: Receive, 17 is arriving.
2: Thank you, guys.

0: 19, it was 515. Was the caller or the issue?
1: The caller. The problem is outside somewhere.
0: Okay, you can put us out with the caller.
1: Crazy.

0: Thank you. 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Can you just call the campus police and have them check around for anybody?
1: Very simple.

0: Owen.
1: 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We can clear out.
0: Breathe, thank you.

0: Thank you.
1: Thank you, Pop.
0: Yeah, I'm just letting you know, WPI, please, is headed over.
1: We're at Assumption.
0: My mistake. I'll give them a call.
1: Sorry, I should have specified.
0: No problem.
2: Five. Can you put me down for a check of 507 Main Street? Tell clear right now, please clear it out. Go back. Thank you.
3: Please, you're welcome.

0: year 2 to 19 and 20. All I have is bird chirping on my end.
1: I'm sorry, Sarge, what was that?
0: Nothing showing over on the left side of the campus. All I hear is birds chirping.
1: Yes, I'm just going to pop into campus police. Nothing showing up top here.
0: Okay, I'm with campus police over here.

0: 19. Okay, you could clear this out. Nothing's showing at the moment. Assumptions aware, and if anything comes up, they'll let us know.
1: Great.
0: Did you need comments for the Pleasant Street?
1: It looks like I still have 18 on scene. Do you have anything you want me to put in there?
0: The ME declined, and the family was assisted, and they're all set. We're all clear.
1: Great.

0: call.
1: Go on.
0: Neighbor dispute, 146 Chandler Street, apartment number 1. Angela's looking to speak to you about the couple that lives across the hall. Believes they are continually attempting to pick his apartment door lock as evidence, and they are home. Eleven.
2: 11 Abbott.

0: Go ahead.
1: I just did a quick history. He's called a couple times complaining on neighbors and the kids that live in the building, and another resident of the building reported that he had made death threats towards her.
0: What's the name of the caller? I think I've been here before for this same gentleman.
1: Catherine Angelo Caron, Karen, C-A-R-O-N.
0: All right, I have it, thank you.
2: Greenwood.
3: 10 Auburn Street for a check on the welfare. Colin, if you woke up to a text from his friend, Eli Lansky, actual name is Jacob, stating she took a lot of medication to kill herself and she's been so well to the hospital. This here is a sober house. Is not sure when the text came and his phone was off. They're going to call the hospital and see if she's been admitted.
2: Here too, I have it.
1: Reese, thank you.

0: 3. All the doors are locked in this building. Do you have any luck in checking the hospitals?
1: They didn't show up to Memorial. They were going to call us back because that female ended up showing up. You do have a number for them. I can try and give the call.
0: Everyone try giving them a call. And if no luck there, you know, raise a second sergeant, see if we can ping the phone.
1: And I'll let you know.
0: What?
1: 36 Menden Street, apartment 2 for a domestic. Christopher Schultz is calling for this place. And they're both on the phone.
0: Union Station.
1: Go ahead.
0: These great numbers for check 227 clear. Bills all clear.
1: What number, Franklin, was that again?
0: 225.
1: Appreciate it, thank you.

0: Oscar 3.
1: Go ahead.
0: No answer. You need me to raise a sergeant.
1: Okay.
0: Here, I want on.
1: Here, I want on.
0: Sarge, looking for permission to ping a phone for the 10 Auburn Street call. They check on the welfare for an individual that made Q5 statements stating they took medication to kill himself.
1: Do you have Auburn Street? Can you give me a call?
2: Calling you now, sir.

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1: Go on.
0: Let's confirm 603.
1: Gracie, 02.
2: 02.
1: Confirm 603 over at 2 Richmond Ave.
2: Okay, I have it. I'll head over there. Cindy, I'll give you a call.

0: This lock that the neighbors are supposedly messing with, you can't actually get into his house or anything. And he didn't really want to speak to us. He just told us that we could come talk to him because we told him we could. So he cleared out for now. We go talk.
1: Crazy.

0: 3.
1: Done.
0: I was able to make entry to the building. Can we just get a EA here? She wants to go to the hospital.
1: Is it going to be voluntary?
0: Yes, voluntary. She didn't take... She said she didn't take a lot of pills. She took some pills. But she wants to go up to the hospital to speak with somebody.
1: I have that, thank you.

0: next one.
1: Again, separate for the night. Be doing our report and stuff.

0: 37.
1: 5.
0: 36 Monday Street, apartment 2 just came back in. Christopher's calling. He said Sam won't let him go to bed. They've both been drinking.
1: Okay.
0: 826.
1: Yeah, I got it.
0: Freezy, thank you.

0: Alright. That female's gonna be transported to UMass Lake as a voluntary. You can fit us out. We broke up.
1: Where is he thinking?

0: friend.
1: You can also give the friend a call back just to let him know that she is doing fine. She is no longer have any suicidal thoughts. She's just feeling depressed. And she wants him to know that she will reach out to him as soon as she's ready.
0: I'll get that done now for you.

0: Oscar 7. An update from Menden. Chris just called back in. So, wife is currently hitting herself, acting crazy, that she's going to tell the officers that he's doing it.
1: Yeah, that's
0: crazy.

Eugene. This is looking from 603. Hospice was right on scene, and the nurse took over services. They didn't need assistance anymore. I'll be typing a report. 305.

0: Oscar won.
1: Sorry,
0: Serge, you cut out.
1: I'll give him a call.

0: when he's on.
1: Yeah, one I have a call for you, 15 Kendrick Ave, apartment 2L, for an one hang up. Male caller was young and cursing at someone, not answering any of the call taker's questions before disconnecting. The call back, he stated to the call taker he was sorry, there's no emergency, sorry again for disconnecting. MasterCard comes back to the same address, apartment 2L, a Pablo Marcus. Mark 326 of 87.
0: Right.
1: Who does this?
0: 2L.
1: Where is he thinking?

0: We call Vicky.
1: Yeah, any chance you got a name for the mail on Richmond Ave that you can give me on 4? Go ahead.
2: Alright, they are separated. I'll be doing 04 under the original line number if you get to merge up together. Thank you.
1: Appreciate it.

0: was a 911 hang-up for the mail. The apartment number came from his MasterCard.
1: Okay, I have it. We tried the door several times. There's no answer here. You can clear the cell for now.
0: Gracie, thank you.

0: Awesome. Very nice.
1: Go ahead.
0: 976 Main Street for an accident with injury. Reports of one car flipped over, possibly hit the yellow house on the opposite side of the road.
1: Fourteen.
0: Can you assist 13976 Main Street on that accident?
1: Shoot.
0: There too.
2: There too, I have that. I am on the way.
0: Great.

0: Okay, so you're saying entrapment?
1: Correct.
0: Alright, fire in the EA is already on the way.
1: Affirmative.
2: Charge, fire in the EA is already here.
0: Alright, I'm about 2 minutes out. You could put me out here as well.
1: Great.

0: see her, because...
1: Go ahead.
0: I'm pulling up.
1: Where is he?
0: Just one vehicle, 4, Lima, Mike, 1-2, Mass Reg. No injuries at the time.
1: Crazy.

0: Scorpion.
1: What?
0: For the tow, the accident's gonna be on. It's gonna be 977 Main Street.
1: Crazy.
2: Yeah, so.
1: Go ahead.
2: Alright, get a hold of services. See if Recon wants to come down here to investigate this. There's some damage to the property here, but it's mostly to the concrete steps, and they've tore down the metal railings.
1: Received. And just so you know, your tow changed to Durando.
2: Okay. Also advise them that, as far as we know, no injuries up to the operator.
1: Very easy. Do you want me to hold off on the tow until we hear from Recon?
2: Yes.

0: Okay, 7.
1: Good.
0: Just here to 274 Franklin Street for trespass. ECAM alarm company calling. They sell my construction site here. There's a white male wearing a brown shirt, black jeans, and a baseball cap walking around. No responders.
1: Yes.
0: 9 notices.
1: Yes.
0: Reese, thank you.

0: free from HIPAA.
1: Appreciate it, thank you.
0: Tell me a route of flight, I'm sure.
1: I have that.

0: 7. I'm in the area. Do they say anywhere specifically?
1: Negative, just that he was on the property.
0: I guess.

0: Evet, yok.
1: What?
0: You said DeRenzo's at the toll?
1: Correct.
0: Alright, recon is not coming. Have recon come down and collect the car, please.
1: Recon.
0: Mm-hmm.

0: Helen.
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0: Are you included, Todd? I can't see anyone from the exterior. The property is pretty big, though, so I don't have anything more specific.
1: Received. Thank you.
0: Six,
1: did you get that?
0: Six, I think so.

0: Sentinel Eastside Car, stand by for the morning radio check. Starting off with Oscar 1.
1: 4.
0: Oscar 2.
1: 2.
0: Oscar 3.
1: 3.
0: Oscar 4.
1: 4.
0: Oscar 5.
1: 5.
0: Oscar 6.
1: 6.
0: Oscar 7.
1: 7.
0: Oscar 9.
1: 9.
0: Oscar 10.
1: 10.
0: K96.
1: K96.
0: Radio check has been completed, so stay safe and have a good rest of our morning.

0: 35B, New Street for commercial lawn. Simply Worcester Manufacturing. They have a perimeter bird alarm as well as an interior one with no responders.
1: Alright, that's the second time this week. I'll let you know.
0: 36.

0: 17.
1: Good.
0: This is Brett, you out of sector 85 Downing to your apartment 2. Andrew originally called saying that he wants his friend Megan removed from the apartment, but now she's calling saying that he allegedly put his hands on her.
1: Received.
0: 18.
2: You can have that.

0: Husk 3.
1: Good.
0: Are you on scene there?
1: Not yet.
0: Let me see. They just had 3 additional alarms come in. Actually, disregard that. They have Zone 11 CAD motion came in 10 times. Their copier room motion came in 2 times. And they have an interior alarm that came in again.
1: All right, I got down 2 minutes, though.
0: That's one kind. Crazy, thank you.
1: We can clear this out. Lorenzo's has that car. Those two guys refused all medical treatment. I'll be doing a report. You can show me how to set that call.
2: Crazy. 15, you can back off.
3: 15, I have it. Close, I think.

0: Can I have a moment, please?
1: Sorry, go ahead.
0: Sorry about that. Can I have a 9 number, please?
1: 48322, 48322.

0: Oscar 8. 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
0: 537 Bolton Street, along with fire and EMS for a 33-year-old male. Came in his difficulty breathing. He's currently turning blue with a possible overdose. Seven, six to assist.
2: Control.
0: Crazy thinking.

0: You can put us up.
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1: I had it, thank you.
2: Male is awake and conscious.
1: Reese is

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1: You are loud and clear. Have a good day.
0: Received you as well.

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0: 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It was just a verbal argument over dishes. All parties were advised. Code 5. I'll also be typed a few lines.
1: Crazy.

0: Glenn?
1: Okay, can you recode this a unknown medical? Mail is going to be heading over to Memorial for an eval.
0: I have that, thank you.

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1: Alright.
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1: Alright.
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0: Car 23 out there.
1: Does anybody in this van have car 23? Car 23.
2: I'm in car 23. I'm heading in now.
1: Chief,

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He damaged the fence. They originally called last night and then canceled the call saying he'd have it towed himself.

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0: Well, with fire and EMS, guys, I'm at 26 Portland Street. It's going to be in the front entry vestibule for a male unresponsive. There's vomit around him. Unknown breathing. Oscar 2.
2: 2, I have it.
3: Morning.

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0: Appreciate it. 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
0: Could you just enter a deny number for removing one disorderly male from number 20 Temple Street? And that matter's been resolved. I'm not even sure of his name.

0: Hi, I'm being funny. One here, 2-1. Good morning.
1: See, good morning, sir.
2: 6-2-8-2-50-8-56. Good morning.
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0: side.
1: I have a hit and run call at 47 Wabash Ave. Speak with Laura. Please report that somebody hit her fence and possibly nicked the foundation. 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
0: I have a

0: 881, Mike 202, good morning. Good morning.
1: Three LB 48, Echo 107, good morning.
0: Good morning.

0: 12 and 61, Charlie 211. Good morning. I'll be having a ride-along this morning.
1: Gracie, good morning. Can I disorderly play at 19 King Street, CHL? Second floor bathroom for the male sleeping in the bathroom and refusing to leave.
0: Great.
1: 13?
2: 13.
3: Good morning. Receive. Good morning, 15. Just want to switch over to East.
1: Good morning.
4: One, I'll be in 68. Kilo 24, good morning.
3: 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One, I do have one for you. Disturbance call over at 105 Alden Street. Apple Watch notification pinged within 4 meters of this address. Contact could hear a male and a female screaming at each other. Call them disconnected. No luck on the call back.
4: 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On the way.
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1: See you, where is that?
0: Echo 15.
2: Hey, can you just let everybody know if they park their car in the employee lot in between the cones, they're going to have to move their cars. We have RVs showing up in a couple hours.
1: Proceed, we'll do. All you said, Carson, by for an announcement. You parked your personal vehicle in the employee lot in between the cones. You're going to have to move your vehicle. They have RVs showing up. Again, if you parked your car in the employee lot in between the cones, you're going to have to go move your vehicle.
2: Echo 15.
3: Echo 15.
2: Good morning. Can you just let everybody know if they park their personal vehicles in between the cones in the employee lot, they're going to have to move their vehicles. We have RVs showing up in a few hours.
3: Received.

0: Anyone on 2 parked in the employee lot between the cones has to move their vehicles. Officer 11.
1: Hello.
0: Hit and run 17 Princeton Street. Julio states someone hit his Ford F-250 left.

0: Hey, just point you over towards 35 Airline Street. I just got a domestic. Let's speak to Zambula. Once report that a roommate assaulted her. His name is Vincent Alejandro. She's saying that she was choked. He did leave in a silver vehicle. He is on the way. He's a white male, 5'7", but heading towards plantation. Well, can you just point that way?
1: And go with 3.
0: C5, thank you. What is your...
2: Museum Jackson and Jones to see if the Home Depot truck just took out her fence. Truck's still there.
3: 18 and 37, Bravo 226, good morning. How about that way?
2: Reese.

0: 12. Alright, you can throw this name in the comment, Jose Perez Torres. He was really good. Goodbye. Okay.
1: Shoot.

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1: Doris, it's 48342. 48342.

0: 11. I gotta play for the comments.
1: Pat.
0: Gonna be commercial Reg Yankee 33144.

0: All right, you can clear up Malden Street. I'll be in a short report. R 3 to 507 Airway.
1: Oscar, 3 guys in the car.
2: We'll be all set.
0: Hi, Evan.

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1: 18.
0: Can I get the I number, please?
1: 48347. 48347.
0: Thank you.
1: Welcome.

0: Oscar, 4.
1: 4.
0: We're on a two-car MVA over at 49 East Central Street. It's going to be right in the middle of the intersection. No injury reported. Toyota Corolla versus Honda Civic.
1: Go ahead.

0: Charlie 42.
1: Go ahead, Charlie 42.
0: Could you start an EA to Walmart? No, this bathroom's closed. Could I

0: Charlie 42.
1: Go ahead, Charlie 42.
0: Could you start an EA to Walmart? No, this bathroom's closed. Could I, it's for a 52-year-old female inside the bathroom, high blood pressure.
1: Received.
0: Foxtrot 780.
1: Go ahead, Foxtrot 780.
0: I'll be out at the library until 1730 hours.
1: Received.

13. Accident hit and run, 983 Main Street. Ruben says his Toyota RAV4 was hit. At 5:30 or so this morning, they went for a car, 976 Main, that was flipped over and hit the house. Not sure if he hit this car too.

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1: 4320.
0: Thank you.
1: Welcome.

0: Can you read my sector charge, please?
1: Bruce, 06. Go ahead.
0: Hi, Sergeant. Permission to transport a female to Seabury Heights on Belmont Street to go live with her mother so she can figure things out at school on Monday.
1: I'll set seatbelt and mileage if I want to follow.
0: All right, thank you.

0: 13. 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I'm going to be clearing out.
1: Received.
0: Can you just show me and 15 heading to 36 Gate Street on a follow-up?

0: domestic, 4 veterans, Abbott-Hatton, number 5, Sasha Brown, so she was just arguing with her boyfriend, Corey Woodley, 5, 24, 74. He threw a bottle at her, smashed the window, and left. Green sweater, blue jeans, black backpack. She wants to make a report.
1: Where's your
0: 12, just slide that one.
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0: At 934.
1: Seatbelt, and I got Oscar 5 following.
0: Appreciate one, thank you.

0: 20. 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
1: Got it.

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0: Could you contact Coastal and find out where they transported that female?
1: Received.

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0: I just spoke with Wems. It's a new Coastal crew. They haven't told them where they're going yet. Wems said that they would call me back once they know which hospital.
1: Okay, received. Thank you.
0: You're welcome. Charlie 42, are you the Walmart detail for questions?
1: Yes, sir, I am.
0: Perfect. I do have one more call for you. You can tell Lars the other call.
1: Go ahead.
0: Could be the bus stop. Or Nathaniel Philway. He's alleging that somebody stole all the stuff and then got on the WRT bus. I did try calling him to see if he was still at the bus station. He's home with the voicemail, so I'm not sure if he's still there.
1: Okay, I'll take a walk out there. Did you say which bus stop? I know there's two.
0: Negative, I'm not sure which one. Just the bus stop for sure.
1: Alright, I'll go for a walk. I'll check both. I'll let you know.
0: Thank you. 404.

0: 14. 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He didn't throw a bottle at her, but he lives here too, and he broke his own window. I'll do a report call first.
1: 360.

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1: 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Code 5.
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1: Could you also create a set of numbers for 39 Gate Street, just found property, we were flagged down.
0: Received.

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0: Can I give you a number to call and see if the male's home, and if he is, to step out, please?
1: Yeah.
0: 774-242-9128. I'm staying here running the construction. I can't get to the front door. Nobody's answering the back.
1: One. I'll be code 5 doing a report. And can you actually show me code 4 at the station for a minute, please?
2: Receive one. Okay.
1: Come on.

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1: So I have two plates for you. First is Honda CRV, mass range 5, Kilo, Romeo, Juliet, 91. Second is a Tesla, electric vehicle, mass reg, Echo Victor, 2-5, Charlie Foxtrot. 14,
0: no answer.
2: Yeah. 18, can you show me out on my wellness?

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1: 4.
0: And Oscar 5.
1: 5.
0: With fire EMS, 155 Shrewsbury Street, outside on the sidewalk for a female in her 40s, possibly overdosing. She is awake in response to that this time.
1: 4. 5, I got it.

0: 20. Can you change the address to 88 West Boylston Street, please?
1: Received. Thank you. Welcome.
2: Alright, I was just blowing up. Code 5.
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0: I checked both bus stops, and there's no one at either one of them. So you can clear that call out for now. Any update on where that female was transported?
1: Negative. They haven't called me back, but I'll give them a call real quick.
0: Appreciate it. Thank you very much.
1: No problem.
2: 9.
1: Go ahead, 9.
2: We'll be double again, Charlie 241, 0242.

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0: She went to UMass on the lake.
1: Appreciate it. Thank you again.
0: No problem.

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1: Hey.
0: Hey, can you go to four?
1: What up?

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0: Can you put myself in CIP 10 at 25 Menden, apartment 3?
1: Anyways.
2: Grove Street. 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
1: Peace.

0: 13 on?
1: 13.
0: Yeah, did you see him go through here?
1: Someone just flagged us down and Big Y said that he went towards Dewey Street.
0: Okay.
2: 19, do you guys have a description?
0: I just got what dispatcher gave us, Hispanic male, black sweatshirt, jeans, black sneakers. Possibly be the male that I sent an email out about a couple hours ago.
1: Appreciate it.

0: 12 suspect is going to be here. Juliet Mason. Paul, are you running towards Chandler?
1: Thank you, on Chandler.
0: He's going to call Chandler and tell you he's sunk in parts of J.K. Hart.
1: Receive. Echo 13, where is she?
2: By the J.K.
0: Talking about a J.K. Mart.
2: J.K. Mart. In custody.

0: Wagon 205 Chandler.
1: Received. 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
2: Wagon on the S, switch to 2.
0: Wagon, I'm not over on, I got that 205 Chandler.
1: Yeah, permanent.
3: So the car's going to be on that cruiser. I'll secure it.

0: next one.
1: One.
0: 131 Airline Street. Residents reporting a male going up and down the street, ringing doorbells. Darker skin. Pull over in black pants.
1: I got it.
0: Two.

0: 7.
1: 7.
0: Are you tied up on some parade?
1: No, it was canceled.
0: Even better. Could you set over to 185 Madison Street at the Gulf? The staff is reporting 3 males that are homeless harassing customers for money.
1: Got it.
0: 9.
2: 9, we're right around the corner. We're double. We'll take care of that. Come back 7 off.
0: Oh. Okay. Why do I have one of you guarding?
1: I have a thing.

0: 14. Can I get the item number for 100 Mayfield?
1: 48367.
0: That's 48367.
1: Affirmative.

0: 01.
1: Go ahead.
0: Yeah, I'm going to be out with him 117.
1: Got it on the way.

0: 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We'll be solar.
1: Receive.
2: Wagon.
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1: 1025.

0: Jackie.
1: Go ahead.
0: I got your cops, where are you?
1: We're still here at Winfield and Nathan's.
0: Okay.

0: One.
1: Okay.
0: All right, door-to-door salesman for solar. He's all set with us. We'll be code 5.
1: All right.

0: 15. What's your location again?
1: Nathan at Winfield.
0: Okay. Mayfield on the other side of Park Avenue next to Big Y?
1: Nathan and Winfield, right next to the Crown Fried Chicken.

0: Right. All right, on arrival at station.
1: 10:30.
2: Oscar 10. Are you still tied up on that 811?
3: I'm not that clear. I'm just going to give them their exchange of information.
2: Okay. Yeah, I got another one for you.

0: Jefferson.
1: Okay.
0: All right, I'll be doing the report, no medical. Are they all set at 185 Madison?
1: I'm guessing probably. 9, you guys all set?
2: Yes, we'll be all set.
1: All right, 10, can you head over to 1 Green Island? 10, 1 Green Island Boulevard is the entrance to the parking garage. A black GMC Yukon says the car was damaged by the gate.
0: Turn on it.

0: said.
1: Cut.
0: Yeah, you can change this to 160. And he's been taken down and we're going to put in a claim for the resident here. They're also in close one.
1: I received from your side over to 26 Milbury Street. Outside, I have the property owner calling. He wants two homeless males that are hanging around the property removed. Seven.
2: Six, I think that's just 10.
1: Okay.
3: I got it. Thank you.

0: Alright, those two males are just having a cigarette. I advise them, they move along. I can put us up.
1: Alright.

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1: 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It's all quiet.
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0: 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Thanks for everybody on this call. Can you put me cold for a few minutes? I'll let you know what I did.
1: 360.

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0: 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I'm riding solo.
1: Thank you.

0: Yeah, G7.
1: Hi.
0: Put myself in CIT 10, 25 Queen Street.
1: You want to switch over to 2 for that, in case you need something?
0: Sorry, I'll switch over.
2: I need to clear a 185 Madison Square. There, move along.
1: Nice.

0: 20.
1: 20.
0: I have one reg for you as of right now.
2: Okay.
0: It's going to be New Hampshire reg 4190278. It's a Toyota Corolla. I have to walk over to the other vehicle.
2: The other vehicle is a Jeep, Mass Reg 2 Hotel Romeo Papa 95. I'll let you know.
1: Receive.

0: 喂。中间Joe for the Toyota Corolla. I guess it's in some type of safety mode and it can't move.
1: Received, please follow that.
0: Thank you.
1: Well,

0: 20.
1: 20.
0: Once we're done here, can we get permission to transport one female to Assumption College? She has a final exam in about 20 minutes.
1: Sure, 4.

0: Sierra 4.
1: Sierra 4.
0: 20 is looking for permission to transport a female to Assumption from an accident on Grove Street.
1: Yep, that's right.
0: All set, 20.
2: I have it. 18 will be following. I'll give you the mileage before release.
0: 36.

0: 18. What's the I number?
1: 48377. 48377.

0: お願いします。
1: Hey Randy, can you replace my cruiser spot so we can take this young lady to Assumption?
2: Affirmative.

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0: Alright, starting mile 55361. 55361.
1: 1015.
2: Do they need another car, Crow?
1: 19.
2: Who else? I don't know.
1: 36.

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2: Have it.
3: 12, I'm nearby, I can take that. You can back 13
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2: Everything appears locked and secure. 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

0: Sanchez. 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
1: 30s, open.
0: Alright,

0: see. 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So you can clear that out. Can you show me heading into the station for wellness, please?
1: First

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0: 1 Woodward Street, apartment number 3, check to welfare. Aaliyah calling from Florida for a check on her mother, Martha Mendez, 29 to 78. Recently released from Worcester Rehab. She hasn't heard from her in a week and thinks she has an abusive boyfriend.
1: I have been.
0: 13.
2: I have been.

0: 12.
1: I'm just going to be on Checo Castle Park. I'll be on my cruiser. I'm all set.
0: Racing.

0: perdi.
1: Thirteen.
0: We spoke to Martha. She's alive and well. She's going to be giving her daughter a call. We'll be close by.
1: 18.

0: know that I'm on the track.
1: You want the state to know that there's a table, 190 South, just in from the Greendale Mall on ramp.
2: Receive.
1: Thank you.

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1: Please run.
0: Got a report 190 south by the Greendale Mall for a table in the road by the ramp.
1: Repeat,

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0: up. 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

0: 发出去。
1: Goldsweet Apartment 3. I have Jerry Vano, who's the Assistant Juvenile Probation Officer, requesting a welfare check on Dominic Rothwell. Apparently they haven't been able to check on the family, a four-month-old, a two-year-old, and a three-year-old, and the father has a history of assault on public officials.
2: Alright, the female was just sectioned by CIT about 2 to 3 days ago, so probably that's why she's not home. I'll go check on Dominic.
1: Alright, Steve Oscar, 3.
3: 3, I got it.
4: 1. I also think we were there yesterday for a check on the welfare of the kids, too. I'm not sure if anything came from it, but I know there was a call. Same kind of call from yesterday.
1: Alright, let me look.
2: Do we also know what Mr. Jerry wants with Dominic?
1: Affirmative.

0: So according to yesterday's call, the mother, as you said, was Section 12. The children were with the father, and the kids were happy and healthy.
1: I have it.

0: doesn't sound like there's anybody on juvenile probation.
1: I have no idea, and I don't even know why we keep going to this. It looks like we've been going, like, multiple times in the past few weeks.
0: All right, guys, just make a quick check, if you don't mind. If it comes in again, we can clear it out.
1: Someone wants to call and speak to this assistant juvenile probation officer.
0: So I'm already doing that. Thank you.

0: 16.
1: 16, go ahead.
0: The fire in EA 47 Austin Street in the basement for a male unresponsive in the laundry room.
1: Seven.

0: verdict.
1: Talk to him. Allegedly, it's a judge's order. They filed something yesterday in court, and they have to check today and tomorrow, and they'll be filing more court paperwork Monday, so I'll go over there and make sure it's good, and then they're going to need it again tomorrow for some reason, and they're not sending anyone.
0: Okay, I get it.

0: 1. Was she 12 yesterday, or was this the original 12 from, like, 3 or 4 days ago by CIT?
1: She was not 12 yesterday, from my knowledge.
0: But she was home with him?
1: I don't know. I didn't go to the call. I think, number 3 from yesterday did.
0: I haven't.
1: I believe the CAD comments from yesterday were pretty much the same as today, that she was sectioned a few days ago. He's home alone with the kids. Check on the welfare. From DCF.
0: All right, I have it. Thank you.
2: Fifteen.
3: Can you just throw the name Kevin Bedard, 11384 in the comments? He's been trespassed from 1219 Main and shot at 68th Avenue. I'll be close on.
2: Great.

0: 15. Hit and run 68 Stafford Street. 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
1: Alright then.

0: 2020 Nissan Sentra got sideswiped by a Honda Cross Tour and it took off.
1: Crazy.

0: 19.
1: Do what?
0: Hit and run occurred at 26 Highland Street. Call is in the parking lot behind the Palladium. Said her Kia was hit by another Kia that took off.
2: Can I

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1: Good.
0: Cool. Should be able to get in front of the door.
1: Three.

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2: Good.
0: Could you please stop the wagon to the back of Union Station underneath the Pine Bridge?
2: Hi, your radio is cutting out. What do we need the wagon for?
0: Wagon for a female arrest. I'm with downtown 12 and downtown 15, all set.
2: Hurry, Steve. What's the arrest for?
0: Arrest passing.
2: Hurry, Steve. Wagon on wagon.
3: Wagon's on.
2: Yeah, did you copy that one?
3: Hiding street side.
2: It's the rear under the bridge.
3: Yeah, that's where it would be.

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1: 10.
0: All the kids are happy and healthy. Clear out.
1: Hi, receive. Can you guys head over to 52 Country Club, apartment 709? I have Tina calling. She said her daughter, Helena McKinstry, was just banging on her door, trying to cause issues. She wants her removed.
0: Guess the court's in her holder. All right, on the way.

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1: Four.
0: 104 Belmont for a two-car MVA, a Toyota RAV4, and a Mitsubishi.
1: I got it. A 94 C's.
2: Hey, who's the caller?
1: No name given, but I can call him back.
3: One, if you don't mind, while we're checking the area, can you call over there and see if that's true about them not allowing her or him into the vehicle, and I will advise him properly.
0: Yeah, I think this call is ridiculous.
3: Likewise, if you don't mind, I can shoot over there after and just advise him quickly.
0: Roger.

0: the owner's policy is they don't release anything from the car until they get paid.
1: Okay, I'll let them know. Thank you.

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0: 15 Ekman Street, apartment 3. I have a Jasmine Medina calling. She's reporting her ex, Nathan Davis, was just attempting to get into the apartment.
1: I have it. I'll be slow.

0: 2. GOA, you can clear it out, and I'll be on arrival at 193 Country Club.
1: First.
0: If you're already logged in, can you ever meet me outside?
1: I'm not, I just logged her out.
0: Alright, that's good.

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1: Sure. 48400.
0: Sorry, you said 48400?
1: That's correct.
0: Where do you see it, you?
1: Oscar 13.
2: 13.
1: 157 Dewey Street, apartment number 3, for, I guess, a harassment report. Speak to Karn. Her ex had a camera set up in her apartment, and he left, and now he's outside walking around the building.
2: I have that.
3: Okay.
1: Present.
3: I'm going to call her back. I'm going to speak with us.
0: Stand by. I'm not logged in.

0: And it didn't say if he was still there, it just said he came in a white Acura or Toyota. Comments imply he's still there.
1: Crazy.

0: Three.
1: Certainly. Your I number is... Hang on a second. 48397. That's 48397.
2: One.

0: Okay.
1: Gotcha.
0: Got a wagon.
1: Wagon on two, wagon.

0: Wagon's on 2. Wagon 43 Austin Street.
1: The turn around.
0: Affirm.

0: 12.
1: Go at 12.
0: Just, yeah, I'm actually going to go to 31 Hitchcock Road to try to make contact with this person. That's his MasterCard address, and it looks like it's pretty recent.
1: Recent, huh?

0: you.
1: Who are you calling?
0: Yeah, I forgot what you said the comments were for 52 Country Club.
1: GOA, she's allegedly hiding in another unit, so we'll probably be back later.

0: Oscar 18.
1: 18.
0: Disregard. Police code 5.
1: Alright, I got one for you.
0: Go ahead.
1: That's B7 Plantation Street for a motor vehicle obstructing. We have Mariah. This is a gray Acura blocking the driveway. I guess it's an ongoing issue with the neighbor who lives across the street.
0: Have

0: No, you said apartment 3.
1: Yeah, apartment.
0: Right here.
1: Hey.
0: You never open up, please. The door is locked.
1: Yeah, I'll go to the call.

0: next time.
1: What?
0: Did you guys make it in? We called her back. She's afraid to open the door because I guess he's still out there, but I have a code for you if you need it.
1: We're speaking with her now.
0: Okay.

0: No, we're at the back door. Does that door open up, please?
1: I'll have to open the door. I'll back.
2: On arrival.
3: Where is he, Coach? Drove at South Free Street for mail, slumped over in a tan SUV. Fire team, SMI.
1: I have it.
4: Go ahead, 19.
5: Info here, I'm going to go and report
4: it. In the crash report, I'll head that way.
5: Could be possibly related.
3: Where is he, sir?
1: Grid Apartments. This man is male with a black sweatsuit. Following a female wearing a gray sweatsuit who's carrying a baby. I guess she was asking him not to follow her. He continued following her.
6: Bye, Howard. What was with me?
1: Where is it?

0: 19 on the wireless. First you say.
1: Can you have the caller let me in?
2: I can't.

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1: Receive, sir, at 1380. And Oscar 13, she no longer wants to speak to police.
3: Receive.

0: indicate if someone's hit and run to a regular accident. I was able to contact the operator of the other vehicle, and they were provided with an incident number. Report will be on file. Go back.
1: Please, can you check in the area?
2: Right.

0: 10-7-2, you guys available for a call?
1: Hey, 16 Wagon has that mail clean out here now. What do you got?
0: 80 Merrick on the 3rd, neighbor reporting yelling and screaming from coming from the apartment.
1: 16 and a half is 17-4.
0: Thank you.

0: But
1: good.
0: We are checking the area. Nothing is showing at the moment. Can you get the caller back on the line and see if he still has on the female and the other individual?

0: Oscar 13. 15. 721 Main Street, Hermanos Llanos, for 320. DK, Hispanic male in the place of business, swearing and threatening to beat everyone up.
1: Well, I'm heading that way. Negative contact at Hitchhiker's.

0: Go 19.
1: All right, he'll be heading up to the V for further treatment. His vehicle was parked in the hotel nearby. They gave information to park it for the time being. And we're going to perform this clear to both sides.
0: Reach you,
2: 12, what's with you again?
0: Let me read it. Hang on. Hermanos Leanos,

0: It's going to be 72 Pullman Street up at Market 32 for a pass shoplifter.
1: I have a picture.

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0: 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I drove up and down the street. I think it left, so you can clear that one out. I have the comments for Beaumont Road. You can show me how to go over there.
1: All right.

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2: 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You're looking for a Nissan Rogue blocking the driveway.
1: Got it.

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0: I was just at Gold Waste about 30 minutes ago. The kids are alive, healthy, and happy. Is there a reason why we need to go over there again?
1: I don't know. Stand by.

0: Yeah, I don't know why they're calling now. Because now it's DCF that's calling. She's outside there. I don't know if you want to go over and advise her.
1: Yep, I'll go talk to her.
0: Here it is. Three.
1: Three, I got it.
0: Thanks.
2: He was advised not to return the property. There was no assault or anything like that. Okay.
1: Three, thank you.

0: one.
1: Did you make it over to Market 32 yet?
0: I'm just about to pull up. What do you have?
1: And I'm going to have you hang on to that one for a second. 15 Cumberland Street, the 32-year-old female not breathing, being called in by the husband who was on scene.
0: I have it on the way. Pam.
1: Thank you. We did get an update. I guess she is breathing now, still unresponsive, though.

0: One pulling up.
1: Here's 6. You can send me clip on the hospital guard. First.

0: 3-10-50, that number.
1: Yeah, that one's going to be 48421. 48421.
2: 21 Main Street.
3: Yeah, for what?
2: According to my call taker, yes.
4: It's going to be a Randy Garcia Santiago common spelling.
1: Where is he?

0: And dispatch, just would you mind just not notifying me who you're calling, like who called this in, please?
1: I got a Spanish voicemail.
0: Okay, thank you very much.
2: Oscar 19. /195 Grove Street by Tire Warehouse for a 2-car accident. They need help exchanging.
1: Very good.

0: Good. 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
1: Nurse.

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1: Bridgely, 13 and 15, you guys can slow down.
2: 15, we are there.

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1: Good.
0: Can you show me heading to 77 Providence Street? I'm just going to see if that vehicle's there. It's the last known address according to MasterCard for the owner.
1: Good.
2: Go ahead, 12.
1: All right, that mail did not come back. He's just calling the business and harassing them. I'll be typing up a report on this and advise them that if he returns, he will be subject to arrest.
2: Great, Jim.
3: Thank you, Your Honor.
0: 4 Charlie Tango Golf 9-8.
4: There you go.

0: Alright.
1: Yes.
0: Alright, you clear this out with the report. Male just wanted to see his children. He was
1: first.

0: 17.
1: Go ahead, sir.
0: 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He's going to be tied up. I can take care of that 49, Austin.

0: 6-8.
1: Gotcha.
0: You can change this to a verbal domestic. It's just an argument between a mother and a daughter. I'll type a couple lines on it. Clear it up real quick.
1: Proceed, sir.
2: Karen EMS, I've been over there for a mail down in the parking lot of discount workers.
1: Sure.
2: It was proven.
3: Eight on two.
1: Cody?
3: Could you let me know whose Route 8 Florence Street is going to be?
1: Please hold.
0: 13, that's going to be mine.
3: And I have that direct. Hey, I'm going to give you a call in a second. It's Mike Arrow.
0: I have that.
3: Hey, thank you, dispatch. I'll be switching back to one.

0: that vehicle's not here. I called 13 direct, and he's going to check the Sieges address and see if the car's over there. If it is, I'll let you know an update. But for now, you can clear it out with the report.
1: Okay.

0: It's going to be two Shans, three for a check on the welfare. It's going to be outside near a U-Haul truck and a BMW. We have a Brenda Collins as our 19-year-old. Dayanara is having some sort of mental health issues. There's a lot of yelling going on.
1: Okay. Yeah.
0: EMS was already notified.
2: You have to call Olivia, please.
1: Okay.

0: per year?
1: Stand by, I don't know. Do you have a specific request?

0: to let EA know, not McDonald's, the parking lot next door.
1: Harrison.
0: We would walk him over, but he's not able to walk.

0: 16 East Lawn.
1: Okay.
2: All right, that female is going up to St. V's, unknown medical / panic attack. I'll head back to Pullman Street.
1: All right.

0: 5.
1: Five, go ahead.
0: All right, I have this 9 Lincoln Square, so I'm guessing right outside the police station. We have a Paige calling and a Sky Blue Mini Cooper. She's going to be waiting over at 26 Old Lincoln Street. I guess she was hit by a white, grayish, or silverish SUV. And took off going up Elmont Street.
1: Fine, I got it.
0: Sounds good, thank you.

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0: 2.
1: 10.
0: Alright, unknown medical, male is very sleepy, being transported to St. V's. I'm cleared on, I'll be heading in.
1: Okay.
2: All right, multiple parties here. Maybe we're going to report on this. No tolls, no injuries. Cleared out, code 5.
3: Thanks. Can you start over to 102 Elm Street with 18?
2: Cornish, what do we have there?
3: 16 cleared there about 20 minutes ago. It was like an argument between a mother and a daughter. Now the daughter's calling back multiple times, complaining that the mother's disciplining her and being mean.
2: How long?
4: I have it on the way.
2: Seven, can you start the EA down here?
1: Harrison.
5: Can you create an incident number, please, for a legal dumping? You can use 11 Prospect Street. Can you put this plate in the comments? I'll give it to you when you're ready.
1: Yeah, go ahead.
5: Mass Res 6, X-ray, Kilo, 362.
1: Very easy.
5: I'll just get out with this guy. I'm all set. Plate only clear.
1: Very easy.

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Yeah, that one's 48419. 48419.

0: 13. Can you and 12 start over to 50 Mill Street for the shoplifting? Be at Harbor Freight to see a staff reporting a male just took some tools and ran out of the store. Short Hispanic male wearing a dark jacket, baseball hat. Out of the parking lot.
1: I have it.
0: Oh, I got it. Great.
2: 15, I'm going that way.
0: Great. 18, can we have someone let us in? Stand by.

0: 18 and 19, she's now not answering her phone. It's going to voicemail and ringing and ringing and ringing.
1: Yeah, we just met her outside. She's not happy that we were, quote-unquote, late. She said she no longer needs our assistance and walk off. You can clear it up?
0: Reese, thank you.

0: 7.
1: Okay.
0: Can you put the domestic tag on this and tag CIT? I'll be doing a report of females going up to the hospital.

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1: Evening.
0: 600 Main Street outside. Speak to Lavomi. He wants to report that he had a package stolen from the lobby.

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0: 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Could you also change this as to,
1: Crazy.

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0: 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I'll be doing a report. Good question.

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2: Can I have the I number?
3: 48434. 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
1: Yes, I changed the wrong thing. My bad.
0: No worries, I just wanted to double check. Thank you.

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0: Received you as well.

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2: 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You can clear it out until she goes there.
1: Where is she?

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1: State, I'll call him back if you want to head over that way again.
0: I got it. I'm right around the corner. You can show me on arrival.
1: Received. We told her to wait outside.
0: Thank you.

0: Bye.
1: Everything else for information at this time. I'm going to be doing a report forward to traffic. I can clear it out, go fine.
2: There's

0: 13.
1: Go ahead, 13.
0: But we checked the area, and that mail is GOA. I'm going to be doing a report and sending out a looking to identify email. Can you clear this out?
1: Raising. Oscar 12.
2: Man.
1: 140 Chandler Street, Nal's Paint Service. Speak to Nick regarding a parking complaint.
2: Raising.

0: Thank you.
1: Go ahead.
0: Alright. His packages were not stolen. He saw a male come down from the elevator, put a couple in his backpack, and then depart, and he thought it was suspicious. So you can close this out for now and change it to a citizen. I'll be close up.
1: Reasoning.

0: 对。340 Lake Ave, it's malicious mischief. I guess it's a female party. Says, when she came home, there was a white Chevy that was parked in the driveway, and the female operator refused to move, so she parked behind them. And then the operator of the Chevy got out and keyed the caller's car before taking off.
1: Alright.
2: 17. That's Spigatry also.
1: That's the animal outside. I found a phone out here. At least it'd be from the victim.
2: Great. Thank you.

0: Thank you.
1: Roger.
2: I'm going to head back to Austin Tree and return the phone.
1: Roger.

0: 17, are you going down Pleasant Street?
1: Yes.
0: Can you just check for a dog possibly injured in the middle of the road at the 1200 block?
1: I think I'm pulling up right now for you.
0: Where is he?
1: A room change, I got. Are you ready?
2: Yeah, where are you?
1: The CVU, room 21.
2: Where is he?

0: Johnson.
1: All right, the dog is here, uninjured. We have animal control on.
0: Sierra 4.
2: Sierra 6.
0: Side, is it okay to call an animal control for a dog in the middle of the road on Pleasant Street?
2: Yep, someone's going to stand by with it.

0: For a commercial alarm, 1331 Grafton Street, it's Massive Staffing Solution. Came as a front door, interior hall, interior office, and interior.
1: Six. If I have it, I'll redirect.

0: 調べてみ
1: る。ガチャ。
0: See if you can find the、phone number for、100 Lauderdale Street. Apparently this is where his dog came from. Yeah. 100 Lauderdale Street.
1: Where's his number?

0: Hi, it's gonna be Will. The family wanted the passerby here, went to the house and got the owner. He's walking down to retrieve the dog. We're just standing by on animal control.
1: Great, Steve Hall. Come call.
0: Yeah, we got that right through here.
1: Thank you, sir.
0: Just

0: 17.
1: Go ahead, sir.
0: All right, the owner took possession of the dog. I'll type a couple lines for it to Animal Control. Did you happen to find the address?
1: No.
0: That's going to be 100 Lowell Vale Road.
1: I gotcha. Now I figured it out.

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0: You are correct.
1: Okay.

0: Texas. Houston, you're arriving at 340 Lake Cab. Can you be reporting for your call, please, and meet me outside?
1: Hey, there's no sign of a break, and if nobody's showing up to walk us through, you can clear it out.
0: This is a good I have a...
2: Where is it?

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1: Question.
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1: 3-4-8-4-4-0. 4-8-4-4-0.

0: the 7-1-2.
1: Go ahead.
0: I don't know if you were given the update. The prisoner's been moved to CDU room 21.
1: All right, thank you.
2: Morning, Car 9. Good afternoon.
3: Good afternoon.
4: Car 54, Charlie 191.
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0: Richard.
1: You can send me clear. I'll have a report on file. Have a good night.
0: See you soon.

0: asking for.
1: Well, can I push over to 35 Airline Street? It's for disorderly. We have Vincent calling. Seeing that his girlfriend, Zenaid Lahoud, she just tried to climb through a window. We were here earlier. He believes that she may be dead.

0: caller stating that she has a friend in a gray car. Looks like there might be two of them out there. Card was just 435 Railway Street.
1: 2, I'm code 5, I'll start that way.

0: ahead.
1: Just be advised, we did get a call from the other party. She said she just wants to get her belongings. She's going to be waiting in a black Camry.
0: Damn.

0: Yeah, you got 21 out there?
1: Sure, 5 days ahead of me, you should have been there.
0: Bye, how about my wing now?
2: Got it, thank you.

0: 3, I'll be in 61, Charlie 228, good afternoon.
1: I'm going to have you start down to 108 Southford Street. We have a female party sponsor. She was riding her bike in a vehicle, hit her.
0: I got it. Do we know the injuries?
1: Yep. Still waiting for info, I think. Not like injury.

0: 9, I'll be in 62, Mike 214, yeah. Second point towards Silver Street 3.
1: I received fire to Becky of PMS off, says there's no injuries, so I might just be a simple report.
2: Hi, you can close out the phone once returned, and I'll have a report on file.
3: Have a good night.
2: You as well.

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1: Good.
0: Can you please just change the address to the shell on Adams Street? It happened in the parking lot.
1: Where is he?

0: hospital.
1: Good.
0: He took an 811 in front of 835 Main Street, Toyota versus Accord. They just need help exchanging.
1: All right, I'm right here. You can come in.
0: Thank you, sir.

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1: 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Can you change it to main FEMA? I'm sorry, May ship.
0: Main May?
1: Yes.
0: Gotcha.

0: 3.
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0: 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She doesn't want to lock her bike up against the pole, so she's walking off.
1: Appreciate it.

0: 16. You have a 15 Holly Street for a trespasser. 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Says she owns the property, it's supposed to be abandoned. Thinks two people are inside.
1: Okay, Adam.
0: Whiskey's out. Oscar 14, can you assist?
2: All right, see you.

0: 16, 14, you both came back off. 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Person left, so people left. 16,
1: I have it.
0: But

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Okay. 582 Park Ave for a hit and run. Elizabeth calling. She's in a silver Subaru Outback. She's waiting in the Soho parking lot across from Barney's bike. Said a red Jeep hit her car and took off. I don't have a direction truck.

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1: 3, 6.

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1: Hey, Steve.

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0: 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It's the Klein residence, side kitchen door motion.
1: K93, I can start that way.
0: Okay, we should K93, thank you. Okay, received. 16, K93's headed there, let us know.
1: I have a thank you.

0: Başkaları. Canterbury Street for a hit and run. Call is at Gardner by Canterbury Street in a black Nissan. Her name is Esther. Said her vehicle was hit by a gray car that left. Thinks it may have been an Uber. Going.
1: All right.
2: Good afternoon.
0: 312, thank you. Good afternoon. 36, you said?
2: Yes, sir.
0: All right,

0: too, go ahead.
1: So I'm getting a call for a person with a gun, 103 Country Club Boulevard, 7805. You have a resident in 104, Deirdre, calling. She said a black male, red sweater, black jeans, was banging on her door, refusing to leave. Said he was looking for his girls. Caller states females don't live here. She then stated that she saw a black handgun on this individual. And states the male is now sitting out front in a gray Honda.
0: I have it.
1: Chief 3-4.
0: Okay, I got it. Four, okay. Four, you got everything.
1: One, I have it.
0: Valley, we'll have that way as well.
1: I receive Valley.
0: Echo 44, I got that.
1: Receive Echo 44.

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1: Can we see if the caller can get a plate for this car?
0: Sure, we'll get it back on the line.

0: 1093, I'm arriving. Receive 1093, thank you. Where was it coming from? Side kitchen door. Beep.
1: I'm pulling up.

0: morning. Good afternoon.
1: Richie 50, thank you. Good afternoon.
2: Has responded to 103 Country Club Boulevard. Be advised, we do have a plate number now for this male who's supposedly still out front in a gray Honda. It's going to be 618 Kilo Romeo Oscar. Again, 618 Kilo Romeo Oscar. It should be a gray Honda.
1: Here we have it. Kennecker. Yeah, do not code that a false. She's all set. No, but we set her off on accident.
3: I receive that. Thank you.

0: Alaska 19.
1: Good.
0: 276 Highland Street for domestic, going to be apartment 3. Melanie Michael calling, said he's going to wait outside. His roommate, Elma, Clay, threw a glass at him, won't give him his dog so he can leave. She's Oscar 18.
2: Yeah.
0: 13.
3: 13.
0: 32 Overland Street, apartment 8, or roommate for a welfare check. It's a male named Prince Timothy Afri calling from a 911 phone. He said he wants to go to EMH. He says he's not violent. Should ask 50.
1: I got it.
0: Chris, thank you.
1: Love that number.
0: I number is 48458. That's 48498. Excuse me, 58. 48458.

0: We're off the change. I'm now going to be in car 69, gate 214. Good afternoon. I'm just going to point out codes at Highland Street and Messy Call. They can back me off if they're all set.
1: I have a special 33. Thank you. Good afternoon.
2: Five will be in 37, Fox Shot 1-3. Good afternoon.
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1: Go ahead.
0: 271 Franklin Street, code of trespass. This is a third-party call from CXX Security. See, they have a male who's trespassing and locked himself in a locomotive on scene there. There is a worker that will direct you where to go.
1: Proceed.
0: That's great.
2: Hey, I got it.
0: Proceed.

0: Tower Bean 8, Lehman Cummins 7. Good afternoon.
1: Ken, I'm sorry, go again.
0: Tower Bean 8, Lehman 217. Good afternoon.
1: I have. Good afternoon. I'm sorry for an accident, no injury, 542 Southbridge Street. I could give a price right. I guess the caller son was on a scooter and got hit by a Highlander. No injury.
0: I got it.

0: Airport. Check on the welfare, 22 Mont Carmel Way. You're going to meet Erica out front in a gray Honda Pilot. She's going to be in front of the garage. She is concerned because she was supposed to meet up with a friend of Brendan Harper. He says she's not answering the door. His car is in the garage. She's calling him, but she's calling his voicemail. She feels just wrong. Receive Oscar 5. For 2. Five Oriole Drive, Regal Care. You're going to speak to Wayne. He needs to report he had personal items stolen off of him.
1: Two, I'm still in Lincoln Village. If you get another call down here, I'll take care of that one first.
0: Okay, can I have it?
2: 6.
0: Good.
2: Do we know where the rail yard manager is? We just arrived.
3: Just a West Side call. You want me to stay on F1?
4: 76 Highland, 4 mile.
3: I'm confused. I'm sorry. My bad.
5: What'd you do, 40 hours this week, Mark?
3: Of course, Tommy. Just like you.

0: for 6.
1: Dude, I think he's talking to someone now.
0: Okay, read it. I have it.
2: Delta 57.
0: Go ahead.
2: You might already have it, but the traffic signal at Shrewsbury and East Central Street is completely out.
0: Okay, I have it out on 5 streets. Thank you.

0: 6.
1: Okay.
0: Alright, that male is now on foot on the platform headed towards Union Station. Black male, orange sweatshirt. I'm gonna head that way.
1: Okay, I have it. Black male, orange sweatshirt.
0: I'm right around the corner. You can back off, funny.
2: You can back off. 17's on the way.
3: Oh, yeah. Back to the
1: bus. 3 minutes to start to the 52 Country Club Boulevard. It's for a 50-year-old male who had weakness, but now he's claiming to be suicidal. EA staging.
4: 3, I got it. I just pulled up here with 2.
1: 3.
0: Two, you can put me on that.
1: 3.

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1: Can we just notify Union Station?
0: Received. Say we're from Union Station on?
1: Someone calling Union Station?
0: Yes, we had a call for 271 Franklin, a male that was trespassing on the property. His last direction of travel was towards Union Station, black male, orange shirt.
1: We have that. I'll check the cameras and see if anybody's around matching that description.
0: Appreciate it. Thank you.
2: All right, EMS is going to take prints up to EMS, so you can clear this out.
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0: 19, can you get me permission to tow a vehicle more than 12? The BMW 6, Juliet Delta Lima 6-2, in front of 280 Highland Street.
1: Zero, three, zero, four.

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1: TF3.
0: Permission for Oscar 19 to tow a vehicle at 280 Highland Street. It is more than 12. Yep.
1: All set.
0: Okay, thank you.

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1: Before you and 5 can just drive my come away, she located her friend and is all set.
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0: No, the gentleman who just got arrested, it's his dog. 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
1: Okay, yeah, we can call him. 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

0: good. 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
1: Yeah, I'll give Sammy a call.
0: 19, Utah's Boulevard and the animal control is being called in by services.

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1: Cisco.
0: That mail's GOA. We spoke with the union station. They're going to keep an eye out for them. You can clear the south 45.
1: 3-2.

0: 9
1: 211 Providence Street for the accident with injuries, a black Acura and a white RAV4.
0: First, do you know what the injuries are?
1: It's going to be a hand injury.
0: First, aid.
1: Need to assist.
2: Here, I got it.
1: Receive, thank you.

0: 2.
1: What?
0: Alright, that mail's going to be going up to UMass University for EMH eval. You can clear it out. I'm going to head over to Oriole Drive.
1: Received.
2: Code Oscar 14. You mind changing the address to 591 Park Ave? That's where the accident occurred. Spoke with the caller and I'll be doing a hit and run report. Code 5. I received 14, thank you.

0: 9, at least one Tony ready.
1: Brennan.
0: It's going to be an Acura TL all-wheel drive Mass Reg 4 with the X-Ray Kilo 5-6 and have them exit over in the middle of Providence Street.
1: Received.
0: And I have a second one here, ready?
1: Go with it.
0: It's a Toyota RAV4, Mass Reg 3, Yankee Delta Golf 4-1.
1: Received. 8-9, is there any way we could deport people?

0: No, you can also just change the address of this to whatever you have for the intersection of Providence at Ames.
1: Okay, I'll change that. Thank you.

0: So I was just checking if you made it to apartment 201B yet.
1: I'm at the building. I haven't made it to the apartment.
0: Okay, received. I have EMS staging for apartment 110. It's for a 30-year-old female that's agitated. They're requesting someone there.
1: I have it.
0: Oscar 3. Thank you.

0: the owner of the Highlander was accusing the kid on the street hitting her vehicle. Everybody was advised, you can figure it out. I'll be headed to my car.
1: Please, thank you.

0: Somebody downtown you, it's in the area of the hub. Alright, go ahead. Downtown, we're going to call for a check on the welfare. It's going to be inside by the vending machines for a male stumbling with vomit on himself.
1: I have it.

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0: 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All set.
1: Who's

0: 3.
1: Can I have the I number for this medical call down here?
2: Four eight four six nine.
1: David, thank you.

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He was moved along. 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
0: For the larceny under, you can recode at 160. He was advised. And for the first responder, that female has since calmed down, and the facility here has agreed that she can stay.
1: Appreciate it.

0: Oscar 2.
1: Goodbye.
0: I'm getting a check on the Welfare 52 Country Club apartment 1110. Stefan calling, asking if we can check on her mother, Sherry Willis, 10-5 of 70. She hasn't heard from her in over 2 weeks, which she is saying is unlike her. She does have several medical issues, but she is not in any local hospitals. We see Oscar 1.
1: 3, I'm still with him.
0: Okay, 3 have it, 1 disregard.
1: All right.

0: 예, 네, 그렇죠.
1: 그렇죠.
0: On arrival on Highland.
1: I understand, thank you. Can you call over to WEMS and see where they transport the driver from this accident?
0: Sure, okay, bye.

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2: Could you just notify security and have us meet them over there in case we need to open up that door?
1: Received.

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1: You heard that the numbers were moving along, about 15 disorderlies from Union Station in the parking garage. You can clear it up.
2: 360.

0: 33. 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He's gonna be tied up here a little while longer. I'll be clear, and can you show me heading over to 22 Barnes Ave, 10th to 7 order? I'll let you know when I clear there.
1: Okay, receive.

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0: 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They're going to be sending someone over, although they don't have an ETA as of yet.
1: I have it.

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0: Toby Claire from Highland Street. The roommates decided to take care of the dog. Can I just get an ID number, please?
1: Yes, ID number is 48464. That's 48464.
0: Thank you.
1: Thank you.

0: Oscar 14.
1: What?
0: 18 Lakeside Ave for welfare check, apartment 5. It's going to be on our caller named Robin Wadman. People in apartment 3 are planning on invading her home, stealing her meds. Says they might have a gun. She's hearing this through the walls. Caller sounds altered, I guess. Caller thinks she should be checked on. Yeah, they're saying that you used the back door there. Oscar 15.

0: Oscar 12. In the area, East Charlton Street for a welfare check. 911 hang up from a 911 only phone. Sounded like a small child that just kept talking in Spanish. I get it. I should be able to. Alright. Especially pretty good.
1: Negative contact. You can clear that one. And will you now show me at 19 Skirmisher Road? Same activity also.

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An accident, no injury outside of 23 Foster Street, Ford Bronco and a BMW.

0: Oscar 7.
1: Good.
0: 1 Clarkson Street, apartment 2. We have Jose calling. So the 16-year-old son is acting out of control, yelling, breaking things in the home. His first name is Justin.
1: I got it. Can you stay GA?
0: I have it. 6.
1: Got it.

0: 14.
1: Nebraska 14. Which apartment was it?
2: Apartment number 5.
0: I think I'm at the back, or what's considered the back, but it is locked. Is she able to come out and speak with me?
2: I'll give her a call.

0: 14, she's on her way down. Well, she's going to let you in.
1: Thank you.
0: Yeah. Do you have any car that can stop at 43 Whitman Road for a domestic?
1: What is that mine?
0: No, you're going to be 20s.
2: Tony, what do you have?
0: Domestic at number 43 Whitman Road. Male name Zuneo calling says the 60-year-old belly. Breaking things in the house.
2: I have that on the way.
0: Oscar 16.
3: Sir, can I have it?
0: Thank you. 18,
2: I'm 45, I can head that way.
0: Alright, we should have 16 if you want to back off. 18's on the way.
3: Alright, thank you.
0: Special 33. Special 33, guys.
4: I'm going to be clearing out of here. I did make service. I'll give you the comments after. I'll point over towards Woman Road. They can back me off if they don't need me.
0: Okay, we see that. Sierra 3.
1: Area.
0: We should call. Sierra 3. So, Jay, I have WPI police calling, I guess, requesting our wagon over 37 Dean Street. They're making an arrest, I guess. Is it okay to send a wagon?
5: Yep, just double check with the cell room.
6: We're picking that person up. Are we bringing him to our station or bring him to their station?
4: Here. I did make service. I'll give you the comments after.

0: Yep, just double check with the cell room.
1: And we're picking that person up, or we bring him to our station or bring him to their station?
0: I'm not sure, they didn't specify. We'll give him a call back though. But if you could start that way, I guess, 3017.
1: Okay, you know why?
2: Paulie, if that's going to be a detained prisoner, can you have them call in the services division so we can get some information before that, please?

0: Oscar 8.
1: 8.
0: And Oscar 9. Two-car MVA, 495 Cambridge Street. It's coming in with no injury, but there was a language barrier. I'm unable to get any more information.
1: I got it. What else can I keep?
2: I'm Clara Highland. I'll be doing a report for this. There's 17 offset on Dean Street. I can start that way.
1: Oscar 17?
3: Yeah, offset. They're loading him in the wagon now.
2: I got him. Call 5.
1: Thank you, Nick.
4: Wait, are you generating an I number for us for this Dean Street?
1: Yes, I do. It is going to be I number 48487. 48487.
4: Have that, thank you.

0: Wagon, to be clear, I'm Dean Street, heading back to the station with that prisoner.
1: Okay, receive that. I put WPI numbers on it.
0: Very good, thank you.
1: Okay.
2: 17, Copas.
1: I receive that, 17, thank you.

0: Oscar 19.
1: Two Club.
2: I'm sorry, I thought I cleared Country Club. You spoke with that female. She does not require any assistance. You can clear it out.
1: Okay, two, I have that. I do have one more for you. It's a notification. Whenever you're ready.
2: Go ahead.
1: 137 Country Club, apartment 536. I'm going to notify Yamari Vega that Jensen Rodriguez is being released within the hour. So that was a correction.
2: I have it.
0: Six it out.

0: 14.
1: 14.
0: We spoke with that caller. Seems a little altered, but we advised her. Can you put me in at the conference? We'll call it a check for now.
1: Okay, received. Really to this call?
0: No, separate. We got flagged down. Department, I'll let you know one in a second.

0: 17 on arrival.
1: Racing 17. Oscar 19.
2: What?
1: 633 Salisbury Street for an alarm. It's the Worcester Jewish Community Center. Main lobby motion.
0: I have it. I can let you know.

0: 7, verbal domestic, report code 5.
1: Repeat. Oscar 6.
0: Good.
1: The 6 is going to be number 66 Wall Street, apartment 2 for a check on the welfare. We have crews calling from Lowell. We did have to use the language line. He was Spanish-speaking only, asking if we can check on his daughter, Cynthia Rivera. He's stating that she's been having domestic issues with her boyfriend. He does not know her name. He states that she also needs to kind of report. She hasn't been answering the phone and is very concerned for her. It does show that we did respond on the 3rd. For a boyfriend named Antonio Medeiros. It was a verbal 360.
0: I got it. I'm familiar.
1: Okay, I have it. 7?
0: 7, I got it.
1: Where is it?
2: 8, I'm also going to head that way based on the history.
1: Received 8, I have it. Thank you.

0: 2020.
1: You can clear this out. Parents decided they didn't want to go to the hospital. He calmed down for the night. We go back.
0: I received that 20, thank you.

0: Oscar 3.
1: 3.
0: For commercial alarm 25, OCAV, it's OCAV Trust for a side door motion.
1: Yeah, I got it. Looks like it came in this morning. I'll be all set.
0: I have it.

0: 17.
1: Go to 17.
0: Yeah, female's on her way. She was advised not to return. 05.
1: I appreciate it. Thank you.

0: Is there a downtown unit that can check the area 1 Washington Square for a disorderly? Okay, 5, I have that. It's 1 Washington Square in the hotel lobby. We have staff calling regarding a homeless male being aggressive towards guests and staff refusing to leave. The state is also doing 94Cs in the lobby. This is black male, black hoodie, gray pants, no weapons. 4 to assist.
1: Oh, yeah.
0: She's...

0: too.
1: Go ahead.
0: She was notified, you can clear it out.
1: Steve. Oscar 2.
0: Go ahead.
1: One sheet allowed for an accident or injury is a Subaru to Camry.

0: Oscar 6.
1: Good.
0: Six, just be advised, we are getting a call from this female that we're checking on at Wall Street, Cynthia Rivera. She is very distraught. I guess this gentleman has been calling her, harassing her all day. She's 5 minutes out, and she's asking if you guys can stay there to speak to her.
1: Yeah, no problem. We can stay.
0: Received.
1: Can you confirm if that male is here?
0: Stand by. Let me double check. Six, that's affirmative. She states that he is inside the home. You guess he's very DK and he's been calling her.
1: Received.

0: ครับ
1: Then
0: he was trespassing off the property.
1: Greetings.

0: poisoning.
1: What poisoning?
0: You can remove this to a domestic. It was a verbal. All parties are separated for the evening, and I'll be doing a report.
1: I receive a poisoning. Thank you.

0: speak to anyone on this call. Did anyone check the mobile? That female friend sent you in the closet by Pizza Hut.
1: Yeah, I just pulled up there. I'm gonna go check inside Olympic. Hey, Ryan, just use caution. This house is in complete mess. Might be altered at the moment.

0: by, did you see him running?
1: Yeah, he was running down. He was taking a right out of the Olympic Plaza, running down Grafton Street, the last I saw.
0: Okay, I'm trying to look at the camera now.

0: 8 to 7, 9. On video, he runs behind, like, the Cricket building, where those apartments are, and it's not that big.
1: Seven, I got it.

0: ってるわ。
1: はい。
0: Now they're doing an action report. You can clear it out.
1: I got it. Shoot, can you head over for a check on the welfare 53 Country Club, apartment 708? Caller is Gino. In apartment 704, he wants to check on his friend Lewis in 708. He said he hasn't answered the phone or the door in 3 days.
0: I have it. Can you just change the address to 52 Country Club?
1: Okay. Ask for one.
2: One out of them.
3: Three, I'm still with you. You can back one off.
1: Three, C, one.
2: One out of them.

0: Okay, show my head in my dark.
1: Right here. I'm trying to check out an alarm at 2:38, Mulberry.
2: Nine, I'll go figure.
1: Crazy, it's JT Auto main door.

0: 7.
1: What?
0: You guys head over to 7 Engine Street first. Resident reporting. Sounds like a gunshot was outside his house. He's in apartment 1, didn't see anything.
1: Good.
0: Affirmative, no shots fired. Nice.
2: Get him right here on this.
0: Alright.
1: Fascinating.

0: Netflix.
1: Go ahead.
0: My name is Below Freak Mail. I'll be applying for a warrant. The victim is going to be staying elsewhere tonight. 4:05. Have a minute.
1: Received.
2: You'll pay me that as well, by the way.
1: Received.

0: Oscar 11. Regarding one Mount Pleasant Street, Chris Press, we have Yvette Weir calling. She's going to be waiting on benefit at Mount Pleasant in a green Jeep. She says she's getting text messages from her ex, Stephen Morales, saying that he's at her house and he's going to fight her current boyfriend, who's currently with the caller.
1: I got it.
0: Well,

0: Australia.
1: Good.
0: Apparently the caller is going to be awaiting in the Family Dollar parking lot.
1: Okay.

0: No, I had that delivery.
1: Okay, Jason.
0: Sounds interesting.
1: Hey, Jason.

0: Did you give security a call again? See if they can make it up here.
1: Level 4 now.

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1: Thirteen,
0: can I be started over to number 12 Queen Street, DHL in the lobby? They call us for EMS for a 30-year-old female on 94 C's. Having some sort of mental health crisis, she is being combative. EMS is on the stage.

0: Well,
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0: 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I'll take care of that.

0: 6.
1: Go ahead.
0: For that Wall Street call, can you just change the address to apartment 3, please?
1: Crazy.
0: Front door is locked and secured. You can go to the vault.
1: Receive.

0: Oscar 4. Can you take a ride through the area? Shrewsbury, Central Street. Report that the traffic lights were out. Gotcha.
1: They've been out for a while now. Shrewsbury just called in here for a detail, and we have somebody on the way over there.
0: Okay, sir. Thank you.

0: Oh.
1: Good.
0: Do we have any EPA from one?
1: Dennis.

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1: Good.
0: About 5 minutes, the original ambulance got rerouted, but they have A11 on the way now.
1: Reading.

0: too.
1: Okay.
0: All right, we were able to make contact with Lewis. He's all set. Doesn't require any assistance. You can put it out.
1: I get it. Can you two head over to 76 Wilson Street, apartment number 5, put a check on the welfare of females calling from the first floor so that you can hear what sounds like a male and female fighting here?
0: Yeah, that's ours. We'll take care of it.
1: Crazy.

0: 10, code 5.
1: 3-7, thank you, take. Arrived by 412 Harding. The motor vehicle struggling. It's been here a while. I try to call back. They're not answering. It's just a white Mitsubishi that was supposed to be blocking the driveway.
0: I got it.